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0: Do you know what? I could do a hell of some good old tunes. You know, songs everybody knows the words to. Wonder what's being played on the radio at the moment.
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0: Hey, it's Barnsley. I like Barnsley. I've been listening to him on the radio for years, but I don't want to hear new songs today. If only I had a time machine, I could go back and hear all those songs I used to listen to years ago again.
2: Now then, come over here. Look at this.
0: Who are you?
2: You realise that what I'm about to do is going to be appallingly dangerous.
0: What are you going to do?
2: Now, here comes the tricky part. You see this? Well, this is the time setting. That's critical to a billionth part of a nanosecond. You see?
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0: I've gone back in time. I'm not too sure about these platform shoes I'm wearing. And the flares don't look very good either. Hang on a minute. That was Barnsley. How long time have I been on the radio?
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0: 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Sorry. 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

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For me, they fall into one of three categories. There's the obvious choices, songs that immediately make you smile. Then there's the songs that dominated the airwaves in their day. And hearing them again is the closest thing to time travel we're ever likely to have. And of course, there's those guilty pleasures, even if you don't want to admit to having put them on a mixtape or a playlist at some stage. You know you probably did. The soundtrack to your life becomes the soundtrack to your Saturday night. Classic radio anthems, each Saturday night from 5, with me, James Allard, on Fantasy Radio.

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5: The Sky News Centre at 2. The Prime Minister says pensioners won't lose out after announcing plans to overhaul the state pension triple lock in 2030. Under the proposals, pensions will continue to rise every year by at least 2.5% or in line with inflation. Andy Burnham told the Labour conference in Liverpool yesterday that the savings will pay for social care reforms. Reform UK's Nigel Farage says the PM's misleading people.
6: The triple lock is an absolutely tiny part of the £1.4 trillion that the UK government spends every year. Frankly, the thought that cutting pensions would leave enough money free for a national care service, those sums don't add up or make sense at all.
5: Manchester City say they're innocent and will appeal after being found guilty of breaking Premier League rules for nearly a decade. An independent commission says the club concealed the true state of its revenues to get around financial regulations from 2009. Garvahi Road residents have launched a fresh legal bid to stop the Drumcree parade. Protesters continue to block the mainly nationalist area of Portadown while Orange men wait at Drumcree Church for permission to march. Petrol but no explosive devices were found in vans that sparked a major security alert at an RAF base in Gloucestershire. Police say the decision to release five men on bail was based on experience and strategy. In sport, England bounced back from defeat to Spain with a 2-0 victory away to the Czech Republic in the Nations League. The hosts were reduced to 10 men in the first half, with goals from Anthony Gordon and Harry Kane after the break in Prague. Manager Thomas Tuchel says it wasn't glamorous, but that's okay.
7: You have to sometimes do the hard work with not a lot of praise, because we were the favourites and we wanted to win. We demanded the win from us. Then you go up with one man, of course, and everyone expects we ourselves. You're suddenly the heavy favourites.
5: And Scotland had Jack Hendry sent off early in their 3-0 defeat to Switzerland at Hampden Park.

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There's Bob, and there's Joni, there's Jackson and Neil. There's Lennon, there's Bowie, and the Dan made of steel. There's Stevie and Marvin, Bill Withers and Sly, America Eagle, CSN and Y. There's Purple and Zeppelin, there's Free, and there's Todd. There's Poco, Renaissance, Al Stewart and Rod. There's Focus, Santana, there's the Winter Boys too. There's Skinner, the Allmans, the Doobies and Lou. There's Bruce and there's Floyd, there's Nils and the Stones. I play them all from the music I own. The show is Bob Lawrence's album collection. Saturday night here from 8 till 11.

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4: From the Sky News Centre at 3. Opposition parties have unanimously accused the Prime Minister of punishing pensioners after he announced an overhaul of the triple lock. Andy Burnham told the Labour conference his plans will make significant savings, which can be spent on social care. It could mean smaller pension rises from 2030, which would hit people like these in Runcorn in Cheshire.
5: You're just robbing the pensioners. I've worked all my life.
6: Pensioners never get anything, do they?
7: Pensioners are going to suffer, aren't they? But if he's going to put it to care, that's okay.
8: It's just in debt and we all have to do our bit, don't we?
4: The Premier League's confirmed Manchester City have been found guilty of all charges over financial rule breaches. An independent commission found the club arranged sham contracts to artificially inflate revenues. City say they'll appeal. Ex-world snooker champion Graham Dott's been jailed for 7 years for child sex abuse. The 49-year-old targeted a boy and girl of primary school age with multiple incidents over several years. The mother of a 23-year-old woman who was shot dead by her father while staying at his home in the US in 2025 wants the case reopened. A Texas grand jury found there was insufficient evidence to charge Chris Harrison. Jane Coates has travelled to the US for answers.
9: My anger isn't raging and shouty. I've never been that kind of person. I feel that Lucy is being let down and she deserves so much more than that. The one thing that I can give back to Lucy is her voice, and that is what I'm going to continue to keep on trying to do.
4: The Prosper Police Department says a thorough investigation was carried out. In sport, England have their first points in this season's Nations League thanks to a 2-0 win away to 10-man Czech Republic. And Scotland also had a player sent off in their 3-0 defeat to Switzerland in Sebastian Pokanoli's first home game in charge. And bakers made cookies, recreated ice gems and built a biscuit mosaic during last night's Great British Bake Off. It saw the first elimination of the season with Danny from Dorset going home. That's the latest. I'm AJ Walsh.

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0: 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Fliss is a world-famous pianist, but after suffering amnesia following a traumatic road accident, an extraordinary friendship begins to change her life. This is Sue McGregor's third novel, exploring forgiveness, second chances, and how music has the power to bring people together in difficulty or sadness. 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
5: From the Sky News Centre at 4. The Culture Secretaries refused to say if tax rises will be needed to pay for the new universal care service proposed by Andy Burnham. The Prime Minister told the Labour Party conference that he'll adjust the pensions triple lock from 2030 to afford it. Economists are concerned that it still won't cover the cost. But when pushed on tax rises, Lisa Nandy wouldn't give a concrete answer.
6: Look, we haven't set out anything further than today where we've said we are determined to deliver the biggest step change and investment into social care that this country's ever seen. And as you heard from Andy today, he came into politics to do the right thing. People might not always agree with him, but he will always stand up and fight for what he believes is right.
5: Manchester City fans are coming to terms with the extent of the financial breaches their club appears to have committed. An independent commission has found them guilty of all the charges against them for breaking the Premier League's fair play rules. David Mooney from the Blue Moon podcast says he feels let down by the owners.
7: I dare say there will be fans out there who are angry at the Premier League, who will side with the club, who think that the club is innocent and, you know, has said that it's innocent. That's just not where I'm at the moment.
5: Investigations are continuing after three teenagers were killed when their car entered the River Weir in Sunderland. A 17-year-old boy who was also in the vehicle yesterday afternoon has been arrested and is still in police custody. In sport, England bounced back from defeat to Spain with a 2-0 victory away to the Czech Republic in the Nations League. The hosts were reduced to 10 men in the first half with goals from Anthony Gordon and Harry Kane after the break in Prague. And Scotland had Jack Hendry sent off early in their 3-0 defeat to Switzerland at Hampden Park. And preschoolers are clocking an average of more than 18,000 steps a day. A global study looked at around 3,500 3- and 4-year-olds from 44 countries between 2018 and 2025. Children in low- to middle-income countries and those living in rural areas appeared to take more steps. That's the latest. I'm AJ Walsh.

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0: 10 o'clock, as always. Our mystery hour this morning returns between 9 and 10, hits and headlines from a year gone by.
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1: 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It's appalling grammar.

0: There's so much happening at the Devizes Conservative Club. On Saturday the 31st of October, Motown comes to Devizes as the Dreamettes perform. 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

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Well, I have a suggestion for you. Join me, Helen Mason, tonight from 11 o'clock on the Love Train here on Fantasy Radio. 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
4: From the Sky News Centre at 5. The Prime Minister says pensioners won't lose out after announcing plans to overhaul the state pension triple lock in 2030. Under the proposals, pensions will continue to rise every year by at least 2.5% or in line with inflation. Donald Trump says he's surprised five people were released on bail after an incident near RAF Fairford. Officers found petrol but no explosives in three vans near the US-used airbase in Gloucestershire. It's also emerged one of the suspects reportedly called police on himself before a farmer raised the alarm on Sunday. The US president's not sure bailing them out was the right decision.
5: Was this a long-standing investigation?
6: A long-standing, yeah. We were involved in it, but as you know, your fellow countrymen, they let him go.
5: They didn't let him go.
6: They put him out on bail. I assume they have him watched closely. But these were serious people, seriously bad people, and they should not have done that.
4: Manchester City's chief executive says the Premier League has a conspiracy against them. He's responded to the guilty verdict of an independent commission, finding they've breached financial rules over 9 years. Manager Thomas Tuchel thinks Jude Bellingham become England captain after the midfielder ended the 2-0 Nations League win away to the Czech Republic. The Real Madrid midfielder replaced goal scorer Harry Kane in the second half in Prague. Tuchel says he discussed Bellingham's role with him before the game.
7: We had if our hearts or our stomach said, like, let's go again, let's start again, and both our heads said maybe 30 minutes is enough for today, because he hasn't played, I think, in this quick turnaround through this season.
4: It was a frustrating evening for Scotland in a 3-0 defeat to Switzerland as they wait for a win in this season's Nations League. Jack Hendry was sent off early in Sebastian Pocanoli's first home game in charge. And doing certain training exercises just once a week is enough to cut blood pressure. A study got people to take part in four lots of isometric training, like wall squat exercises and holding planks. That's the latest.

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0: Good morning. It's me, David Hills. Yes, on a morning. Every Thursday now from 10 till 12, I will be here with you to keep you awake all the way through to lunchtime. Barnes has gotten you out of bed, hopefully. I'll keep you awake, as I said, until lunchtime. Intro Quiz will be here along with your requests and dedications and lots of good tunes. So join me on the morning show, 10 till 12. Good morning.
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4: From the Sky News Centre at 6. The Culture Secretary's refused to say if tax rises will be needed to pay for the new universal care service proposed by Andy Burnham. The Prime Minister's told the Labour Party conference he'll adjust the pension's triple lock from 2030 to afford it. Economists are concerned it won't cover the cost, but when pushed on tax rises, Lisa Nandy wouldn't give a concrete answer.
5: Look, we haven't set out anything further than today, where we've said we are determined to deliver the biggest step change in investment into social care that this country's ever seen. And as you heard from Andy today, he came into politics to do the right thing. People might not always agree with him, but he will always stand up and fight for what he believes is right.
4: Manchester City's chief executive says there's a conspiracy against them after being found guilty of breaching Premier League financial rules. An independent commission found the club arranged sham contracts to inflate their revenues, which bosses deny. It's emerged one of the five men arrested near RAF Fairford called police on himself an hour before a local farmer raised the alarm on Sunday. The suspects have all been granted bail. The number of anti-Semitic incidents at British universities is significantly higher than before Hamas attacked Israel nearly 3 years ago. The Community Security Trust recorded 95 involving Jewish students in the past year. Nearly half of British adults say they struggle to work out what's real and what's not online. National Trading Standards says people are increasingly being duped by fake websites, deepfake videos and AI-generated images. Mike Andrews is from the organisation.
6: Stopping and thinking about what you're seeing, what you're listening to, what's being pushed to you on social media. Is it genuine? It can look extremely convincing, but just take that time to stop and think about whether or not this could be a scam.
4: And Anthony Gordon and Harry Kane got the goals as England beat Czech Republic 2-0 in the Nations League. Scotland were beaten 3-0 by Switzerland. That's the latest. I'm Faye Desilva.

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1: 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And not quite news, we've got the News Centre for that.
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2: 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A moving novel of memory, music and unexpected human connection. 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This is Sue McGregor's third novel, exploring forgiveness, second chances, and how music has the power to bring people together in difficulty or sadness. Pick up your copy of Perfect Harmony today from Devizes Books in Sidmouth Street.

Hello, it's Jonesy here. We're making some changes at the Early Late Show as we move into another season. Question Mark returns. This is where I give you a pop music answer. You've just got to guess the question. Simple. Watch That Hammer. Also, we've got After 880s, Al Weber's Request Slot, Guest of the Week, of course, The Devices Diary, The End of Show Smoochie. Oh, and Glovebox Classics returns to its normal format. Be careful. That's the Early Late Show, Thursday, 7 p.m. with myself, Mark Jones. 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
5: From the Sky News Centre at 7, the Culture Secretary's refused to rule out extra taxes to pay for a new national care service set out by Andy Burnham. Yesterday, the Prime Minister announced plans to overhaul the state pension triple lock by 2030, but experts say that might not be enough to cover the costs of his proposals. It could mean smaller pension rises, potentially affecting these people in Runcorn in Cheshire.
6: You're just robbing the pensioners. I've worked all my life.
7: Pensioners never get anything, do they?
8: Pensions are going to suffer, aren't they? But if he's going to put it to care, that's okay.
9: It's just in debt and we all have to do our bit, don't we?
5: One of the five suspects arrested near RAF Fairford reportedly called 999 on himself on Sunday. It's understood the man contacted police almost an hour before a farmer raised the alarm in Gloucestershire. Cases of anti-Semitism affecting university students and staff in the UK surged in the last academic year. The Community Security Trust says it recorded 95 related incidents. The growth of artificial intelligence has left a quarter of UK adults feeling overwhelmed by the increasing sophistication of scams. National Trading Standards says nearly half struggle to work out what's real and what's not online. Sebastian Pokanoli's first home game in charge of Scotland ended in a 3-0 defeat to Switzerland in the Nations League. Jack Hendry was sent off just 11 minutes into the match at Hampden Park. Pokanoli says it was a frustrating evening.
10: We start quite aggressive, front feet, and yeah, after 8 minutes, the game plan has to put on the side and just see the team reacting well or not with 10 men, and they did the best, to be honest.
5: England beat Czech Republic 2-0. And a collection of unheard recordings by Oasis will no longer go under the hammer after the band sued. Little and Auctions plan to sell a set, including 63 live shows. That's the latest. I'm Fader Silver.
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0: A very, very good morning. Well, if you weren't awake, you probably are now. Welcome along. It's Wednesday, middle of the week, all downhill now to the weekend. Welcome along to Wednesday's Breakfast Show. As always, a big thank you to Young Tom for another great selection of tunes on board the Overnight Express, and Tom back to do it all over again later on from midnight tonight. In the meantime, a busy day for us here on 97FM. Stay tuned and we'll run through what's coming along to entertain you today here on 97FM. We're also on DAB, digital radio, across West Wiltshire, and we're also available online around planet Earth. On your breakfast show for this morning, all the regular fixtures and fittings, we'll have our mystery hour between 9 and 10. Some great tunes on the playlist today because I've seen what's coming up. Some excellent tunes to sing along with. Also, we'll have a look at the front pages of today's national papers for Wednesday, 30th of September. We'll have a look into the Very Busy Devizes diary. And also this date, we'll have a look through the vaults and find a few little nuggets you can drop into your conversation later this morning during your coffee break, or maybe in the snuggery later this evening. We also have our morning riddle to tease the grey sows around 7:30, just after the headlines, and give you the answer at about 8:30 or just after. Along with that, we have our top news team this morning, AJ Walsh, Kat Suave and Colin Beasley, joining us with the latest business, entertainment and sport between now and 9 o'clock.
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0: Today is expected to see a mixture of sunny spells, patchy cloud and a few scattered showers pushing in from the southwest later on. Wind should ease, mercury heading towards 21 Celsius today. Tonight is set to see clear spells, patchy cloud and a few showers, generally becoming quite isolated through the night and dropping to an overnight low of 10 Celsius. Tomorrow we'll see a mostly dry day, plenty of sunshine, however, areas of cloud will move in at times. The odd shower is expected in the morning, highs tomorrow of 19 Celsius. Friday looks to remain dry and fine, largely sunny. Saturday we should see a few light showers, and Sunday will be mostly cloudy at first, easing to sunny spells later.

0: 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We'll take our first look at the rails and the roads after the Backstreet Boys.
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0: five lads from Florida. 29 years ago, a boy band. Not now. Top 10 hit they had, As Long As You Love Me. Fantasy Radio on a Wednesday morning. Thank you for starting your day with us here on 97 FM.
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0: Starting with the region's departure boards for Westbury, Chippenham and Pusey. A very healthy start to our Wednesday morning. Green across the board at the moment. No reported delays or cancellations so far. And all the facilities at all three stations operational. Excellent start to the day. Turning our attention to the roads. Still pretty quiet, to be fair. No surprise. What's that, 13 minutes after 7 o'clock, people are still trying to queue in for the shower and look for the dog lead, all that sort of stuff. The normal early morning chaos. The road's very quiet at the moment. A little bit of traffic around the nursery, Dunkirk Hill. Otherwise, around town, very quiet at the minute. And traffic starting to look a little busy around at the regular pinch points over on the A350. Yarnbrook, West Ashton, Stony Gutter and Semington. Melksham Bypass, all looking clear at the moment. We'll update you. That, no doubt, will change as we go on through the morning.

0: to have engaged in an almost £1 billion scheme through a series of sham arrangements in order to avoid breaching financial regulations. City insists they are innocent and will appeal. Elsewhere, England have their first Nations League points of this season thanks to a 2-0 win away to 10-man Czech Republic. Anthony Gordon and Harry Kane got the second-half goals in Prague. The England captain feels his fellow goalscorer's move to Barcelona has helped him.
1: I think sometimes going to a big club like that gives you more self-belief, more confidence. You feel like you belong on the biggest stage, and I think he's taken that into his England performances. He was outstanding against Spain on Saturday. Again today he was the difference maker. He was always looking to be direct and be the one to get us ahead.
0: Thomas Tuchel's side next face a trip to Croatia on Saturday before hosting last night's opponents at Wembley the following Tuesday. Meanwhile, it was a frustrating evening for Scotland in a 3-0 defeat to Switzerland as they wait for a win in this season's competition. Jack Hendry was sent off early in Sebastian Pocognoli's first home game in charge.
2: We start quite aggressive, front feet, and yeah, after 8 minutes, the game plan have to put on the side and just see the team reacting well or not with 10 men, and they did the best, to be honest.
0: Arsenal aim to make it 2 victories from as many games in the Women's Champions League this evening, away to Paris FC. The two-time winners will be keen to put a difficult start to the WSL to one side, with just 2 goals in their opening 4 matches. Chelsea are also in France to face Lyon. And tonight should see British heavyweight boxers Tyson Fury and Anthony Joshua's first press conference ahead of December's mega fight in Cardiff. The opening promotional push ahead of the bout, which has taken years to organise, is expected to go ahead in London this evening. Fury, Joshua and their respective promoters, Frank Warren and Eddie Hearn, are due to attend the event at Olympia.
3: Thank you, Colin. Up to date at 7:16. Wednesday morning, Fantasy Radio. Barnsley here on your breakfast show through until 10. Make sure you have your notepad and your crayon to hand. For this morning's riddle, which I think is an interesting one.

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0: Background offering from a young lady who's very, very popular currently. That's Shania Twain. Current offering from the new release, this record box just over my right shoulder, and it's called Dirty Rosie. Whoever she is, no idea. If you have just tuned in, welcome along. It's Wednesday, midway through the week, all downhill now to the weekend. For many of us, just two more alarms until the weekend arrives. And hopefully you can stick around all day. Lots coming up to entertain you between now and midnight. We're running through the programmes as we go through the day. Now, something I don't know if you're aware of, but there is a major road closure on the horizon. The A361 through Seine will be closed from Monday the 5th of October for 8 weeks until Friday the 27th of November. This is to allow Wessex Water to do a major water main replacement work. So the A361 High Street and Seine Hill will be closed, and there's a diversion that will be in place via Melksham. Before that, though, we've got other road news to worry about at the end of the week, so we'll keep up to date as we go through with our up-to-date regular traffic and travel bulletins.
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0: Mortgage rates reach a 3-year high and the eligibility of a disabled person's rail card is expanded. AJ Walsh has all the detail.
4: Mortgage rates are at their highest level in 3 years, slowing sales and house price growth. According to Zoopla, they now average 5.2%, adding £150 a month to typical repayments. A policymaker at the Bank of England says the case for putting interest rates up isn't compelling. Alan Taylor, who's on the Monetary Policy Committee, says that's unless energy prices stay higher for longer and have a bigger knock-on effect. Millions of households on standard energy tariffs will see their bills rise from tomorrow. Ofgem will increase its price cap by 4%, pushing the average dual fuel direct debit bill to £1,723 a year. It says global market volatility and the ongoing US-Iran conflict are driving higher prices. And more disabilities are being included for those wanting to get the disabled person's rail card. The eligibility is being expanded to include people with a long-term impairment, health condition or neurodivergence that's lasted or is expected to last at least a year. The Rail Delivery Group says the changes from today are designed to better support those who may face barriers to travel.
0: Thank you, AJ. Living a better life. Up to date at 7:27. Headlines on the way for 7:30, the local, national, and international headlines. And then after the headlines, of course, the morning riddle. I've got your notepad and your crayon ready. Ahead of the headlines, here's Gabrielle. Walk on by.

prime example of where you cannot keep a good tune down. Top 10 hit back in 97 for Gabrielle. Been a top 10 hit for Dion back in the 60s. Also been covered by Leroy Van Dyke and Sybil and the Stranglers did a version as well. It's 7:30. Let's have a look at the latest headlines for this hour. Andy Burnham's being accused of punishing pensioners after announcing plans to adjust the triple lock from 2030 to make significant savings to go towards social care. Meanwhile, the Culture Secretary has refused to rule out tax hikes in order to pay for it. It is reported one of five British nationals arrested over the suspected bomb plot at RAF Fairford called the police on himself. No explosives were found in three vans discovered close to the airbase, which is also used by the US Air Force. A former American Idol singer and pastor has been found guilty of murdering his wife. Prosecutors say Caleb Flynn staged an invasion after shooting 37-year-old Ashley at their home in Ohio back in February. And a study says doing sitting exercises just once a week is enough to cut blood pressure. Isometric training such as wall squats and holding planks can apparently make a big difference. Details on those and other stories on the way with our news update at 8 o'clock. And in local news, a Wiltshire Witherspoons pub has been included on a definitive list of the nation's best. More than £300 worth of goods have been stolen from Sainsbury's store in Wiltshire, and two Devizes residents have been hit with fines but managed to dodge new rules over getting rid of waste. You can read more on those and other stories in the local news centre, fantasyradio.co.uk. Weather-wise today, we'll see a mixture of sunny spells, patchy cloud and a few scattered showers pushing in from the southwest later on. Wind should ease and highs today of 21 Celsius. Up to date with the latest news then at 7:32. A very good morning. On the way, our morning riddle. Tease the Grey Cells. After we hear the current offering from the new releases record box, courtesy of James Maddock. And Take My Side, Fantasy Radio. 97 FM, all about devices. 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

0: Current offering from James Maddock here on Fantasy Radio on a Wednesday morning from the new releases record box and Take My Side. A little bit late this morning, it's 7:36, we're a minute behind time, that'll never do. Very good morning, weekday mornings around this time, Monday to Friday, we have the morning riddle. Bear with. That's better, get the teeth back in straight. To tease the grey cells on this Wednesday morning. And if you get the riddle right and you make your name onto the list, you'll automatically be carried through to the end of month draw. And you could be the owner of a very, very exclusive big breakfast firm round thing, just to say thank you for taking part. This morning's riddle then, are we ready? People buy me to eat, but never eat me. What am I? Any idea, you can text, you can WhatsApp, or you can email. 07520 619181. Text to WhatsApp. Please remember to pop your name on there. Or you can email via the website if you've any idea. The answer to the riddle this morning, which is, people buy me to eat, but never eat me. What am I?
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0: Oasis put a stop to an auction and the latest from the Bake Off tent. Kat Suave joins us with all the detail.
3: A collection of unheard recordings by Oasis will no longer go under the hammer after the band filed an injunction. Littleton Auctions had been selling a set, including 63 live shows, sound checks and more than 100 hours of rehearsal from Liam and Noel Gallagher in the 90s. The auction will now go ahead with memorabilia instead. Actor Jeremy Allen White's called for safeguards on social media as his new movie premiered in London. He stars in The Social Reckoning, the story of a Facebook whistleblower who revealed some of the tech giant's most guarded secrets. White says the potential of online platforms is scary.
4: I hope for young people there's some kind of like backslide where it becomes fashionable and culture to kind of avoid all this stuff. I think for people my age, there's like a hyper awareness and there is something kind of cool about having a certain amount of distance from social media.
3: Joanne McNally says comedians will throw each other under the bus on Celebrity Traitors. She's among 21 stars taking place in the second season of the BBC show, which returns tomorrow. There are six comedians in this year's lineup, including Joe Lycett, Miranda Hart, and Rob Beckett. And bakers made cookies, recreated ice gems and built a biscuit mosaic during last night's Great British Bake Off episode. It also saw the first elimination of the latest season of the Channel 4 show, with Danny from Dorset being sent home. Hairdresser Tom from West Yorkshire was named Star Baker.
0: Thank you, Kat. Living a better life. Up to date at 7:39. A very good morning to Lawrence Duffy and Torben Six. They've had their coffee this morning. Blimey.

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0: subtitles are available. Go back to 1961, and that was number one for Elvis Presley for 6 weeks. Wooden Heart. A very good morning if you have just tuned in. Welcome along to Wednesday, midweek, all downhill now to the weekend.
1: Hurrah!
0: Two more alarms for most of us. Trust we find you well. Breakfast show with you here through until 10 this morning. On the way between 9 and 10, some great tunes on the playlist for our mystery year hits and headlines from a year gone by. Being a Wednesday, Kitty Nixon looking after you on the mid-morning show from 10. No Mike Marnie today. And I'll be back from 2 this afternoon to cover for Neil, who's having a well-deserved break. So I'll look after you with an afternoon quiz and some fine tunes between 2 and 5. Tom Dawson looking after you, live on Drive, making sure you're home in time for your tea. And also asking what's on your menu for your Wednesday supper. What's coming through your serving hatch? Then from 7, being a Wednesday, we go back to the 1970s with Seriously 70s. 2 hours of memories for you from the decade. And then from 9, Alex Damon will be along with the midweek music and sports show between 9 and 11. 2 hours of great tune and look at the local and the national sports scene. And Helen will conclude the lineup, as always, with 1 hour of love songs on board the Love Train.
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0: Starting with the region's departure boards. Pretty healthy picture for this morning. For Westbury, Chippenham and Pusey, currently no reported cancellations. There are a couple of trains running a minute or five behind time, but no major delays on the rails at this point in time. A good start to your Wednesday. Looking at the traffic sensors around the region, traffic looking rather busy at the moment. Starting here in Devizes, on the London Road, you're joining the queue inbound just this side of Horton Road, coming down towards Windsor Drive. Outbound from just up past the precinct quarters towards Windsor Drive, looking very slow. And a similar picture on South Broome Road, Newstead Road, Escort Street, Gaines Lane, New Park Street, all looking very slow around that hub at the moment. Also busy out on Northgate Street, Junction with Bath Road and Dunkirk Hill. Queuing at the moment on Dunkirk Hill. Looking pretty slow around there. And then further afield, looking very slow this morning around at Yarnbrook, queuing back to Haywood to get down to the Yarnbrook roundabout, then slow up through West Ashton, Stony Gutter, up to Somington. Very busy around at the A350, Bower Hill, Melksham Bypass as well this

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2: 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Starts at 10 o'clock and runs until 12 noon over at the Kennet and Avon Canal Museum Function Room at the Wharf, of course. Huge selection to choose from. 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And don't forget, if you're organising an event, you can upload your details there as well. So coming up to 5 minutes to 8 o'clock on this Wednesday morning, the 30th of September, let's take a look at today's front pages of the national papers in no particular order. The Times leads on a tearful Andy Burnham after the Prime Minister delivered an emotional address at the Labour Party conference in Liverpool on Tuesday. The Sun says Andy Burnham's been accused of waiting to take the UK back to the 70s after the Prime Minister announced several policies, including changes to the triple lock pension and a move to remove barriers to public ownership of water companies. Andy Burnham's also on the front page of the Daily Mail, where they say Andy Burnham gambled with Labour's election prospects after the Prime Minister announced he will adjust the pension triple lock by 2030. The Daily Telegraph writes the Prime Minister will scrap the pension triple lock by 2030 to help fund the NHS-style care system. That's the lead story for the Daily Telegraph this morning. And the big headline on the front of the Daily Express, it's a crying shame for our nation. That's how the Daily Express describes Andy Burnham's vow to adjust the pension triple lock. The paper says the pledge, which was announced during the MP's Labour conference speech, betrays pensioners. And finally, the Daily Mirror describes Andy Burnham's speech at the Labour Party conference as rousing after the Prime Minister paid tribute to his late father. That's our front pages then for this Wednesday morning, 30th of September. The latest from the Sky News Centre on the way with our news bulletin for 8 o'clock. That's coming along after Neil Bryden and Goodbye. Good morning.
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0: From the Sky News Centre at 8. The Prime Minister insists pensioners won't lose out after announcing plans to overhaul the triple lock in 2030. Under the proposals, pensions will continue to rise every year by at least 2.5% or in line with inflation. Andy Burnham told the Labour conference the savings will pay for social care reforms. Reform UK's Nigel Farage says he's misleading people.
1: The triple lock is an absolutely tiny part of the £1.4 trillion that the UK government spends every year. Frankly, the thought that cutting pensions would leave enough money free for a national care service, those sums don't add up or make sense at all.
0: It's emerged one of five men arrested near RAF Fairford called police on himself an hour before a local farmer raised concerns on Sunday. No explosives were found in three vans discovered close to the US-used airbase in Gloucestershire. The suspects have been released on bail, something Donald Trump's called disappointing. Our US correspondent Mark Stone says the president's sticking by his initial claims.
2: What I am told is that we should take seriously the president's broad assessment that what happened at the weekend is the result of an investigation that's been going on for some time and that involves authorities from both sides of the Atlantic.
0: Manchester City's chief executive says there's a conspiracy against them after being found guilty of breaching Premier League financial rules. An independent commission found the club arranged sham contracts to inflate their revenues, which bosses deny. A former American Idol singer has been found guilty of murdering his wife. Prosecutors say Caleb Flynn staged an invasion after shooting Ashley Flynn at their Ohio home in February. The UK economy grew by more than previously thought between April and June. It expanded by 0.5%, revised up from an estimate of 0.4%. And England beat Czech Republic 2-0 in the Nations League. Scotland lost 3-0 against Switzerland. That's the latest. I'm Faye De Silva.
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0: goes. Current offering from James Blunt, getting us underway. Hour two of your Wednesday morning breakfast show here on Fantasy Radio from the new releases record box and a track there called Tastes Like Summer. How would you describe the taste of summer? That is a challenge. Strawberries, I suppose, come near the top of the list for me as I'm thinking about what's seasonal. Anyway, we digress. Welcome along, hour two, and the morning riddle this morning. Well done to our early risers and clever clogs, that being the Lawrence, Duffy, Torben 6, Tina on the list already, and a little message from Torben 6, because I have to comment that they were in so quickly, obviously... had their early morning coffee, and Torben 6 says, sorry, no, I'm an English gentleman, you know. 10 cups of tea a day, no coffee for me. I don't even like the smell of it. That's Torben 6. Well, tea works for you, that's great, because you're on the list. Well done, Torben 6. Lawrence, Duffy and Tina. Still plenty of time to add your name. If you'd like to get involved this morning, you're more than welcome. And if your name makes it onto the list, of course, don't forget you'll be carried forward automatically to the end of month draw, and you could be the recipient of a very, very exclusive Big Breakfast Firm Round thing as a just as a little thank you for listening to The Breakfast Show Monday to Friday here on Fantasy Radio. Our riddle for this morning: people buy me to eat but never eat me. What am I? 07520 619181, text or WhatsApp with your name, please, or you can email via the website fantasyradio.co.uk if you can answer our riddle this morning. People buy me to eat but never eat me. What am I?
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0: We're expecting a mixture of sunny spells, patchy cloud and a few scattered showers pushing in from the southwest later on. Wind should be easing as we go through the day. Highs of 21 Celsius today. Tonight is set to see clear spells, patchy cloud and a few showers, generally becoming quite isolated as we go through the night, temperatures falling to an overnight low of 10 Celsius. Tomorrow we'll see a mostly dry day with plenty of sunshine, however, areas of cloud will move in at times. The odd shower is expected in the morning, highs of around 19 Celsius tomorrow. And the outlook for Friday, mainly dry and fine. Some patches of cloud early on Saturday, and Sunday will be mostly cloudy at first, sunny spells later.

So our riddles for this morning: people buy me to eat, but never eat me. What am I? Janice, you are very, very close. You're in the right area. Joanne, similar, almost.

0: instantly recognisable. It's all because of you. As Simply Red, of course, Mick Hucknall on lead vocal duties. Just like you. It's all because of you. A very good morning to Matt and Victoria. Apparently Victoria back on form this morning, the clever one. Well done, guys. Also a very good morning to Steve and Val, and also a good morning to Joanne joining the list, getting our riddle absolutely spot on. The riddle this morning: people buy me to eat but never eat me. What am I?
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0: Starting with the region's departure boards for Westbury, Chippenham and Pusey. A fairly healthy start to our Wednesday morning. No reported cancellations affecting the departure boards at the moment. A couple of trains running a minute or five behind time, but there's no major delays reported for Westbury, Chippenham or Pusey. And all the facilities fully operational at all the stations this morning. Excellent. Turning our attention to the highways and byways. Looking pretty busy around at Black Dog Crossroads this morning. Coming up the A360 into Devizes. Get a clear run until you come up to the Southgate Inn. Then it all slows down. Looking very slow on South Broom Road, Nursetead Road, Gaines Lane, Escort Street. All looking very busy. At the London Road, you're going to join the queue just by the police headquarters down towards Brickley Lane over Canal Bridge. Slow there. Further along the London Road, you're going to join the inbound queue just this side of Horton Road down to Windsor Drive. Very busy on the Bath Road just before Prison Bridge, and it

0: As we head towards the quarter past eight, it's a very good morning to Colin Beasley, who joins us with the sports news.
1: Manchester City are facing the threat of severe sanctions after an independent commission found that they clearly intended to circumvent Premier League rules over a nine-season period. The club was found to have engaged in an almost £1 billion scheme through a series of sham arrangements in order to avoid breaching financial regulations. City insists they are innocent and will appeal. Elsewhere, England have their first Nations League points of this season thanks to a 2-0 win away to 10-man Czech Republic. Anthony Gordon and Harry Kane got the second-half goals in Prague. The England captain feels his fellow goalscorer's move to Barcelona has helped him.
2: I think sometimes going to a big club like that gives you more self-belief, more confidence. You feel like you belong on the bigger stage, and I think he's taken that into his England performances. He was outstanding against Spain on Saturday. Again today he was the difference maker. He was always looking to be direct and be the one to get us ahead.
1: Thomas Tuchel's side next face a trip to Croatia on Saturday before hosting last night's opponents at Wembley the following Tuesday. Meanwhile, it was a frustrating evening for Scotland in a 3-0 defeat to Switzerland as they wait for a win in this season's competition. Jack Hendry was sent off early in Sebastian Pocognoli's first home game in charge.
3: We start quite aggressive, front feet, and yeah, after 8 minutes, the game plan have to put on the side and just see the team reacting well or not with 10 men, and they did the best, to be honest.
1: Arsenal aim to make it 2 victories from as many games in the Women's Champions League this evening, away to Paris FC. The two-time winners will be keen to put a difficult start to the WSL to one side, with just 2 goals in their opening 4 matches. Chelsea are also in France to face Lyon. And tonight should see British heavyweight boxers Tyson Fury and Anthony Joshua's first press conference ahead of December's mega fight in Cardiff. The opening promotional push ahead of the bout, which has taken years to organise, is expected to go ahead in London this evening. Fury, Joshua and their respective promoters, Frank Warren and Eddie Hearn, are due to attend the event at Olympia.
0: Thank you, Colin. Living a better life. Up to date at 8:16. Our riddle for this morning: people buy me to eat, but never eat me. What am I? A very good morning to Craig. I wish it was the right answer. Craig says, could it be vegetarians? Loving that. Loving that. Not the right answer, though.

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0: Till end of the 1970s, where it all started for the Cars, making their debut on the UK charts and scoring a top 10 hit. My Best Friend's Girl here on Fantasy Radio. It's a Wednesday morning, a very good morning. Thank you for starting your day with us here on 97 FM. And a very good morning. Let me grab the list. Hang on a second. It's growing. It's growing. Very good morning to Lawrence Duffy, Torbin Six, Tina, Matt and Victoria, who's back on form today. It's a clever one. Good morning to Stephen Val, Joanne, Janice, Claire F., Paul and Lane over in the sunny foothills, and Keith on the list getting our riddle spot on for this morning. The riddle is, people buy me to eat but never eat me. The answer on the way after the 8:30 headlines.
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0: Mortgages reach a three-year high and the eligibility for a disabled person's rail card is expanded. AJ Walsh joins us with all the detail.
4: Mortgage rates are at their highest level in 3 years, slowing sales and house price growth. According to Zoopla, they now average 5.2%, adding £150 a month to typical repayments. A policymaker at the Bank of England says the case for putting interest rates up isn't compelling. Alan Taylor, who's on the Monetary Policy Committee, says that's unless energy prices stay higher for longer and have a bigger knock-on effect. Millions of households on standard energy tariffs will see their bills rise from tomorrow. Ofgem will increase its price cap by 4%, pushing the average dual fuel direct debit bill to £1,723 a year. It says global market volatility and the ongoing US-Iran conflict are driving higher prices. And more disabilities are being included for those wanting to get the disabled person's rail card. The eligibility is being expanded to include people with a long-term impairment, health condition or neurodivergence that's lasted or is expected to last at least a year. The Rail Delivery Group says the changes from today are designed to better support those who may face barriers to travel.
0: Thank you, AJ. Living a better life. Up to date at 8:27. Good morning to the Mad Major from Mad Shine. Morning, Barnes. Morning, Mad Major. Really pleased this morning. I managed to get a full tank of petrol for £60 yesterday. Granted, it was for the lawnmower, but I'm trying to stay positive. Keep taking the tablets, you madness. Thank you. Headlines next.

A young lady with a very impressive portfolio. Top 10 hit from her back in the 1990s. The lovely Belinda Carlisle. Always Breaking My Heart. Fantasy Radio Wednesday morning. Thank you for starting your day with us on 97 FM. 8:30, time for the latest local, national and international headlines for this hour. The Prime Minister has confirmed he won't set out how he'll pay for a proposed national care service until next year. Yesterday, Andy Burnham said he'll adjust the pension triple lock by 2030 in order to make savings to pay for social care. Donald Trump says it's disappointing five men arrested near RAF Fairford on Sunday have been released on bail. It's understood one of the suspects called the police on himself almost an hour before a farmer raised concerns in Gloucestershire. Manchester City bosses say there's a conspiracy against the club after being found guilty of breaching Premier League financial rules. Chief executive says they will be appealing the ruling. And Greggs have announced it's going to shut four factories, with around 740 jobs being cut. The bakery chain says the changes will happen over the next 2.5 years as it overhauls its manufacturing operations. Details on those and other stories on the way with our news update from the Sky News Centre at 9 o'clock. In local news headlines this Wednesday morning, two Devizes residents have been hit with fines but managed to dodge new rules over getting rid of waste. More than £300 worth of goods have been stolen from a Sainsbury's store in Wiltshire, and a Wiltshire Witherspoon's pub has been included on a definitive list of the nation's best. You can read more on those and other stories in the local news centre, fantasyradio.co.uk. Weather-wise this Wednesday, a mixture of sunny spells, patchy cloud, a few scattered showers, and a high of 21 Celsius. Up to date with the news at 8:32, we'll give you the answer to the riddle after Carly Rae Jepsen.

0: from the new releases record box, the young lady from Canada who first made her breakthrough here in the UK back in 2012 with a tune called Call Me Maybe. Carly Rae Jepsen, still around, still looking gorgeous and still sounding fantastic. Her current offering, Don't Leave Me on the Dance Floor. Fantasy Radio on a Wednesday morning is 8:35, which means it's time to give you the answer to the morning riddle. Some very, very busy traffic in the inbox this morning. Great to hear from you all. The riddle this morning went along the lines of, people buy me to eat, but never eat me. What am I? My favourite answer of the morning, of all the answers, the best one, but it's wrong, was Craig, who said, could it be vegetarians? Now, that just tickled me. I like that. It appeals to my stupid sense of humour. So 10 out of 10, Craig, but sadly not what's on the notepad this morning. However, well done to Lawrence and Duffy, Torbin 6, Tina, Matt and Victoria this morning. Victoria back on form as the clever one. Stephen, Val, Joanne, Janice, Claire F, Paul and Lane over in the sunny foothills this morning, and also to Keith and Jonathan joining us, getting the answer spot on. The riddle, people buy me to eat but never eat me. What am I? The answer was cutlery.
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0: Oasis put a stop to an auction and the latest from the Bake Off tent. Kat Suave joins us with all the detail.
3: A collection of unheard recordings by Oasis will no longer go under the hammer after the band filed an injunction. Littleton Auctions had been selling a set, including 63 live shows, sound checks and more than 100 hours of rehearsal from Liam and Noel Gallagher in the 90s. The auction will now go ahead with memorabilia instead. Actor Jeremy Allen White's called for safeguards on social media as his new movie premiered in London. He stars in The Social Reckoning, the story of a Facebook whistleblower who revealed some of the tech giant's most guarded secrets. White says the potential of online platforms is scary.
4: I hope for young people there's some kind of like backslide where it becomes fashionable and culture to kind of avoid all this stuff. I think for people my age, there's like a hyper awareness and there is something kind of cool about having a certain amount of distance from social media.
3: Joanne McNally says comedians will throw each other under the bus on Celebrity Traitors. She's among 21 stars taking place in the second season of the BBC show, which returns tomorrow. There are six comedians in this year's lineup, including Joe Lycett, Miranda Hart, and Rob Beckett. And bakers made cookies, recreated ice gems and built a biscuit mosaic during last night's Great British Bake Off episode. It also saw the first elimination of the latest season of the Channel 4 show, with Danny from Dorset being sent home. Hairdresser Tom from West Yorkshire was named Star Baker.
0: Thank you, Kat. Living a better life. Up to date at 8:38.

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0: back in 1965. That's where it all began for the Ivy League, on the way to the top 10 of the hit parade back in 1965 with Funny How Love Can Be. A very good morning, Wednesday morning, the final day of September 2026. Thank you for starting your day with us here on 97FM, the home of fantasy radio. All About Devices, 24 hours a day, 7 days a week. Always glad to have your company. Breakfast show with you through until 10, as normal this morning. On the way between 9 and 10, hits and headlines from a year gone by in our mystery hour. And if the tunes or the headlines rekindle a memory or two you want to share, you're more than welcome. And if you identify the mystery year, your name will go on the list and be included in the end of month draw for a very, very exclusive big breakfast floppy square thing for getting the mystery hour right. 10 o'clock this morning, the mid-morning programme hosted by Kitty Nixon, looking after you with 2 hours of great tunes up until midday. No Mike Marnie today. It's a couple of hours of fantasy favourites to accompany your lunch. And I'll be back at 2, sitting in for Neil, who's having a well-deserved break. 3 hours of great tunes and an afternoon quiz to tease the grey sows, as Neil would normally do. And then from 1700, tea time, young Tom will be here looking after you live on Drive Time, making sure you're home in time for your tea.
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0: Starting with the region's departure boards this morning, looking very healthy for Westbury, Chippenham and Pusey. No reported cancellations on the departure boards at the moment. A couple of trains running a minute or two behind time, but no major delays on the rails, which is good news. Traffic on the highways and byways described as heavy at the moment as we head towards 10 to 9. Looking very busy through Black Dog Crossroads up on the A360. Then coming up through Potton, a good clear run until you get up towards the Southgate. Looking very slow there as you head on to South Broom Road, Nursteed Road, Gaines Lane, Escort Street, all looking very, very slow. Over on the London Road, you're going to join the queue inbound just inside the Horton Road Junction coming down towards Windsor Drive. And just past the police headquarters, heading up towards Windsor Drive. The other side of town, New Park Street, looking very busy. As is the marketplace, onto Northgate Street, up past the Esso Garage, onto the nursery, queuing on Dunkirk Hill. And looking very busy over on the A350, particularly between West Ashton and Stony Gutter. Exceptionally slow there this morning. More traffic and travel later with Tom, live from 5 on Drive Time. We'll take a look at the Devises Diary next, after Furniture and Brilliant Mind on Fantasy Radio.

0: And there's a tune I've not heard for a while. 8 minutes away from nine, Wednesday morning, the final Wednesday, the final day of September 2025, even 2026. Don't multitask, Barnes, you can't do it. 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
0: A sample or a flavour of events taking place this coming Saturday, the 3rd of October. From 10:30 through until... well, doesn't give a finishing time. From 10:30 Saturday, Curious Kids Halloween Craft is taking place at the Wiltshire Museum over in Long Street. It's for children aged from 2 to 5 years of age, accompanied by an adult. It's £5 per child, with accompanying adult for free. Also taking place is coming Saturday the 3rd of October from 11 a.m. until 4 p.m. It's the 18th Art Exhibition and Sale, being held at Potton Village Hall on Mill Road, organised by Village Hall Management Committee. There'll also be tea, coffee and cakes available. Entry is just £1. If you're interested in exhibiting, please email Nesta on npudney1@sky.com in advance. Between 2 o'clock and 4 o'clock this coming Saturday afternoon, Halloween Bingo is taking place at the First Devices Scout Hall over on South Broom Road. Pop along for a spooky afternoon of Halloween Bingo fun. You can find out more about those and many other events. 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Now, if you're celebrating your birthday today, a very, very happy birthday to you from all of us here at Fantasy Radio. Have a fantastic day. Some well-known names sharing their special day with you include Martina Hingis, former tennis player from Sweden, retired. Also American singer Patrice Rushen celebrates today. And an English actress who had very long legs and bright red hair came to our attention in Rock Follies. Happy birthday to Rula Lenska, celebrating a birthday today. And the British actor Ian Ogilvy celebrates a birthday. He, of course, played Simon Templar in Return of the Saint. That's a big claim to fame. American singer who's been around for a while, had many, many hits. Johnny Mathis celebrates a birthday today. He is 91 years of age. And Rita Sullivan from Corrie, played by Barbara Knox, celebrates her birthday today. She's 93. And Sergeant Leanne Pepper Anderson in Policewoman, played by Angie Dickinson, American actress, is 95 today. Some events that have occurred on this date over the years. On this day in 1660, Henry Robinson opened the first Address and Encounters, the first historically documented dating service. And that was in Threadneedle Street in London. And in 1793, the game of tennis was first mentioned in an English sporting magazine. My goodness me, time racing by this morning. 4 minutes away from eight, news update on the way. 4 minutes to nine, dear, all over the place. News update on the way after the birthday boy, Johnny Mathis.

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5: 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From the Sky News Centre at 9. The Work and Pension Secretary's rejected claims Labour's breaking its promises after the Prime Minister announced the triple lock will be adjusted. Pat McFadden's responded to claims that legislating for the changes before they come in after 2030 would mean going against pledges in the party's manifesto.
6: We said we would keep the triple lock for the duration of this Parliament. We will keep that promise. The Prime Minister was absolutely clear about that in his speech, and it's really important that pensioners know that. And that's line one of this discussion on the triple lock.
5: The mechanisms being reformed to help pay for social care. Donald Trump says it's disappointing. Five men arrested near RAF Fairford on Sunday have been released on bail. One of the suspects called the police on himself almost an hour before a farmer raised concerns at the site used by American military in Gloucestershire. The US president's not sure bailing them was the right decision.
7: Was this a long-standing investigation?
8: A long-standing, yeah. We were involved in it, but as you know, your fellow countrymen, they let them go. They didn't let him go. They put him out on bail. I assume they have him watched closely. But these were serious people, seriously bad people, and they should not have done that.
5: Manchester City bosses say there's a conspiracy against the club after being found guilty of breaching Premier League financial rules. Chief Executive Ferran Soriano says they'll appeal the ruling. Nearly half of British adults say they struggle to work out what's real and what's not online. National Trading Standards says people are increasingly being duped by deepfake videos and AI-generated images. Greggs is going to shut four factories, with around 740 jobs being cut. The bakery chain says the changes will happen over the next 2.5 years. And England secured their first Nations League win of the season with a 2-0 victory away against the Czech Republic. Scotland are still waiting to pick up any points after a 3-0 defeat to Switzerland. That's the latest. I'm Faye De Silver.

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0: Welcome along to Wednesday morning's Mystery Hour here on Fantasy Radio, broadcasting from the poshest broom cupboard in town up here in the attic of the Corn Exchange on 97FM, on DAB digital radio and online around planet Earth. Between now and 10 this morning, hits and headlines from a year gone by. If the tunes or the headlines actually prompt a memory, then you can get involved and get in touch via the usual methods. 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Before we go any further, good morning to Keith, who had to pop out for a medical appointment and missed the answer to the riddle this morning. Don't panic. Keith, you are on the list, so well done to you. You will be in the draw. You got it right. Our riddle this morning, just to recap if you are a late arrival and you missed the answer. Our riddle this morning: people buy me to eat but never eat me. What am I? The answer we were looking for this morning was cutlery. That was the answer. But that's last hour. Now we're into the mystery hour. Between now and 10, hits and headlines from a year gone by. Getting us underway, two very popular tunes on the chart this week in our mystery year. If I had a pound for every time I played them, I would be rather wealthy. I might be able to afford to buy a coffee. We got underway with Lynx and You're Lying, a big climber this week, climbing 20 places. Another big climber on the way into the top 10, Odyssey, who found more success here in the UK than they did back home. And if you are looking for a way out on the charts this year, it was the year that the MS Athena beached at Brighton. Do you remember the year that happened? And there's all those BMW motorbikes being dragged out of containers and stuff.
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0: Today is expected to see a mixture of sunny spells, patchy cloud and a few scattered showers pushing in from the southwest later on. It's going to be a very warm day, not bad. Highs of 21 Celsius today. Tonight, set to see clear spells, some patchy cloud and a few showers, generally becoming quite isolated as we go through the night. Overnight lows down to 10 Celsius. Tomorrow we'll see a mostly dry day with plenty of sunny spells. However, areas of cloud will move in at times. The odd shower is expected in the morning. Highs tomorrow, 19 Celsius across Devizes and Mid-Wiltshire. Headline from this year: unemployment stands at a two-year high of more than 1.5 million. Headline from April. British Aerospace was privatised in this year. And insider trading in shares becomes illegal under UK company law. A couple of headlines from our mystery of this morning. Another climber on the chart: Thin Lizzy. And Killer on the Loose.

Another big climb on the chart this week, climbing 19 places. Up to number 18. On their way to the top 10. Thin Lizzy. Killer on the Loose. If you enjoy music of a rock variety, don't forget George Staniforth Sunday nights with his weekend extender from 8 through until 10. He will be cranking to the max Sunday nights right here on Fantasy Radio. New programmes on the telly this year. We saw Did You See Juliet Bravo Taking the High Road and Metal Mickey all making their debut on the telly. The year that Bob Marley and the Wailers are doing rather well. Another big climber, Three Little Birds. Can you remember the year?

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Hey, Hit Machine. Racked up many floor fillers on the charts in our mystery year. That's Shalimar. Their original lineup when they were on the Solar label, consisting of Howard Hewitt, a very young Jody Watley, and Jeffrey Daniel, put together by the Soul Train booking agent Dick Griffey. Produced quite a few floor fillers, that just one of them. Filling the nation's dance floors, I Owe You One. Climbing the charts this very week in our mystery year. Now, if you're going to go to the cinema this year, some films doing rather well at the box office included The Blue Lagoon, 9 to 5, and Stir Crazy. New programmes on the telly. Did you see Juliet Bravo, Take the High Road, and Metal Mickey, all making their debut in this year? And we said goodbye to Citizen Smith, Tom Sawyer, and Thunderbirds all came to an end. The other insider trading in shares became illegal under UK company law. British Aerospace was privatised in this year, and unemployment in April stood at a two-year high of more than 1.5 million unemployed. Also in this year, Michael Foot was elected leader of the Labour Party in November of this year. Do those clues help? If they do, you can join the list. Alongside Claire, Craig, Lynn, Alison and Sonny Jim there already. 07520 619181. Text or WhatsApp with your name, please. Or if it's easier, you can email via the website. fantasyradio.co.uk, and you can have as many guesses as you like. Another climb on the chart this year, Split Enz were doing rather well with this.

climbing the chart this week in our mystery year. Five young lads from Auckland, New Zealand on the UK charts. Known collectively as Split Enz. I Got You. So in this year, the Housing Act came into effect, giving council house tenants of 3 years standing in England and Wales the right to buy their home from the local council at a discount. Michael Foot was elected leader of the Labour Party this year. Miners threatening to strike demand a 37% pay increase, ignoring pleas from Margaret Thatcher to hold down wage claims. British Leyland agrees to sell the MG car factory at Abingdon to a consortium headed up by Aston Martin Lagonda when the plant was due to close in the autumn of this year. And filling the nation's dance floors, top tune with a brilliant bass line. This is Change and Searching.

Big floor full of my mystery here. And climbing the chart this week, a band by the name of Change. Oh, yeah. Featuring a very young Luther Vandross. Also in their lineup over the years, one Jocelyn Brown. Two very respected singers from the soul world in the lineup over the years with Change. And that was a track called Searching. Do you remember the year? This was doing well on the charts. The year that the British Steel Corporation announced more than 11,000 jobs would be axed at plants in Wales by the end of March.

A very good morning to Tina. Joining CJ, who's done it again. Far too clever for your own good, CJ. Far too clever. Good morning to Sunny Jim, Alison, Lynn, Claire and Craig, getting our year spot on. Big climber this week. Massive climb. 25 places on their way to their peak chart position of number 9. Black Slate making their chart debut in our mystery year. And a track called Amigo. The Blue Lagoon, 9 to 5, Stir Crazy. 3 films, doing rather well at the box office this year. Here we said goodbye to Citizen Smith, Tom Sawyer, and the Thunderbirds. Any idea of the year? You can text, you can WhatsApp, you can email, we can add your name to the list.

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Bringing back a few memories this morning, a big floor filler from our mystery year. Courtesy of Diana Ross, My Old Piano. Third and final single to come from her album called Diana. And that was written and produced by Nile Rodgers and Bernard Edwards. They're, of course, the driving force behind Chic and Sister Sledge and several other projects over the years. Big floor filler, party favourite from Diana Ross. Can you remember the year? If you can, we can add your name to the list. The year that insider trading became illegal under UK company law. And miners were threatening to strike, demanding a 37% pay increase. That'll go down well. The Housing Act came into effect, giving council house tenants of 3 years standing in England and Wales the right to buy their home from their local council at a discount. Michael Foot was elected as leader of the Labour Party. And we said hello. But did you see Juliet Bravo and Metal Mickey all making their debut on the telly in this year? We said goodbye to Citizen Smith, Tom Sawyer, Thunderbirds all coming to an end. Here with MS

text, you can WhatsApp, or you can email. We can add your name to the list. You can join Craig, Claire, Lynn, Alison, Sunny Jim, CJ, Tina, and a very good morning to Lee, just joining the list. Lee is also a big fan of the two-tone, like our very own Rude Boy. He's got to love this. Another climb on the chart this week.

0: Stalling number 3 on the chart this week in our Mystery Air Madness. Brilliant party favourite. One of Lee's all-time favourites as well. And Baggy Trousers, Can You Remember the Year?
1: 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We talk about the football, the rugby, the tennis, and also the local sport as well in and around Devizes. 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
0: One more tune then before we reveal the penultimate tune in our mystery hour for this morning. Climbing to his peak of number 2 from a brilliant album which you may find under your stairs or up in the loft. On vinyl. I know, on vinyl, yeah, brilliant. The album was Hotter Than July, and from it, a big party favourite. Stevie Wonder, Master Blaster on the charts. Our mystery hour for this morning. Already identified by Craig and Claire, Lynn, Alison, Sunny Jim, CJ, Tina and Lee. If you're quick, very quick, you may be able to add your name to the list. And then, of course, you'll be included in the end-of-month draw for very exclusive Big Breakfast Floppy Squarish thing.

I remember British Gas using Master Blaster as part of the advertising campaign, because it mentioned jamming, and there's Nan making her jam over the stove. How times have changed. Good morning to Cheryl, who says, sorry a bit late, Mr. B. Busy driving this morning, couldn't contact you. Loving the tunes and this morning's mystery out. Spot on, well done, Cheryl. Good morning to Angie up in Swindon, joining Lee, Tina, CJ, Sunny Jim, Alison, Lynn, Claire and Craig. Getting our ears spot on this morning. Hits and headlines from 1980 this morning. Another mystery hour tomorrow morning between 9 and 10. We'll play out with this week's number one to the news update at 10. Kitty Nixon with you on the mid-morning show from 10. And I'll be back with you from 2 this afternoon, covering for the resting Neil Provis. So to the news at 10 with this week's number one. The second of 4 weeks for the police. And don't stand so close to me.

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4: From the Sky News Centre at 10. The Culture Secretary's refuse to rule out extra taxes to pay for a new national care service set out by Andy Burnham. Yesterday, the Prime Minister announced plans to overhaul the state pension triple lock by 2030, but experts say that might not be enough to cover the costs of his proposals. It could mean smaller pension rises, potentially affecting these people in Runcorn in Cheshire.
5: You're just robbing the pensioners. I've worked all my life.
6: Pensioners never get anything, do they?
7: Pensioners are going to suffer, aren't they? But if he's going to put it to care, that's okay.
8: It's just in debt and we all have to do our bit, don't we?
4: Former Manchester City chairman David Bernstein says he's shocked and angry at the club being found guilty of breaching Premier League financial rules. The club denies any wrongdoing and will appeal against the ruling. Bernstein, who stepped down as chairman in 2003, says City should be trying to settle the matter quickly.
9: I think they're digging a bigger and bigger hole for themselves now. I think the appeal, if they go down that route, which they probably will, will be used as a weapon to delay this, to kick the can down the road. It's a bit like, you know, hiding in a bunker.
4: We're being warned energy bills could jump by almost £300 in January, the biggest hike in 4 years. Cornwall Insight predicts the average bill will increase by 16% to nearly £2,000. One of the five men arrested near RAF Fairford called police on himself an hour before a local farmer raised the alarm on Sunday. The suspects have all been granted bail. A man's due in court later after a police officer was stabbed in the leg during London dawn raids. He was charged overnight with wounding with intent to cause GBH to resist arrest. And an unheard archive recording by Oasis is no longer going under the hammer. The band filed an injunction with the auction going ahead with memorabilia instead. That's the latest. I'm Faye De Silva.
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Good morning. You are listening to Fantasy Radio. My name is Kitty Nixon. I hope you're having a wonderful morning so far. Remember, guys, to text or WhatsApp us 07520 619181. Let me know any of those dedications, any of those songs you want me to play. Maybe somebody's just got a new job. It's their birthday. Somebody's brought in cake to work and you want to thank them. Let me hear what you want me to play. That's 07520 619181.

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2: Here is your weather today for the southwest area. Today, early rain in the east quickly clearing, leaving a morning of sunshine and a scattering of showers, mainly in the west. The showers becoming more widespread throughout the afternoon, potentially turning heavy in places. It's going to be feeling warm in the sunshine with a maximum temperature today of 22 degrees. Tonight, a continuation of clear spells and scattered showers will happen this evening. The showers becoming mainly confined to western areas overnight. A cooler night than last, with a minimum temperature of 10 degrees. An outlook for tomorrow, Thursday, a largely dry day and bright day for many, with sunny spells. A few showers are possible, mainly towards the west. Temperatures are going to be nearing average, with a maximum temperature of 19 degrees. I've locked back into my 10-hour-long 80s playlist. I will say there's a few 70s, there's a few 60s on there, but I just can't. The 80s, it is the best generation for music.

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2: So this has been absolutely non-stop on my phone, in my car, ever I go. Yesterday I was talking about it at dinner. I can't stop talking about the song. I was trying to get my parents to guess, oh, you know, this is my favourite song at the moment. There's a colour in the name and then in the name song, you know, it's got the word kid. And they couldn't get it. My dad is a music mastermind, so I'm very surprised he didn't. But here is Deacon Blue with Real Gonk.

I mean, I know this is more of a lovey-dovey song, but it's just reminded me that tomorrow is the 1st of October. So remember your pinch punches and your first day of the month. Pinch punch, first day of the month. That sounds weird coming from my mouth. And you need to start thinking of your Halloween costumes now. This will

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2: Here's everything going on tomorrow in and around Devizes. The Devizes Neighbourhood Policing Team will be holding a community consultation at the All Cannings Village shop between 10 a.m. and 12 noon. Go along and chat with your local team, whether you've got a question, a concern, or you just want to say hello. They'd love to see you. No appointment is needed and everyone is welcome. Are you into a jigsaw puzzle? There's a jigsaw puzzle swap on Thursday the 1st of October from 10 a.m. to 12 noon at the Kennet and Avon Canal Museum function room at the Wharf. If you finish that one and now need a new challenge, this is the place to go. They have a huge selection of puzzles, up to 1,500 pieces. If you're taking a puzzle to swap, please bag the pieces in the box so no one get lost. There is wheelchair access and toilet facilities. Tea and coffee are also available. Man Down meets tomorrow between 7 p.m. and 9 p.m. at Devizes Open Doors, the South Broom Centre in Victoria Road. Man Down is a men's 18 plus group dedicated to removing the stigma of men's mental health, getting men talking and reducing male suicide. Their Devizes group meets fortnightly. Just turn up, it's free to attend. There's no need to book. You can listen or join in and share. It's all up to you. For further information, please go to mandown-uk.co.uk.
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2: Remember, you've unfortunately still got an hour of me left, so text or WhatsApp 07520 619181. Let me know any of those dedications, any of those feel-good tunes you want me to play. Here's Genesis with I Can't Dance.

0: Do you know what? I could do a hearing some good old tunes. You know, songs everybody knows the words to. Wonder what's being played on the radio at the moment.
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0: Hey, it's Barnsley. I like Barnsley. I've been listening to him on the radio for years, but I don't want to hear new songs today. If only I had a time machine, I could go back and hear all those songs I used to listen to years ago again.
2: Now then, come over here. Look at this.
0: Who are you?
2: You realise that what I'm about to do is going to be appallingly dangerous.
0: What are you going to do?
2: Now, here comes the tricky part. You see this? Well, this is the time setting. That's critical to a billionth part of a nanosecond. You see?
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0: 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I'm not too sure about these platform shoes I'm wearing. And the flares don't look very good either. Hang on a minute. That was Barnsley. How long time have I been on the radio?
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4: From the Sky News Centre at 11, Andy Burnham says he's looking at the options for a closer relationship with the EU. The Prime Minister says he's considering a customs union with the bloc, joining a single market, or even rejoining Europe if it's what the people want. That's despite him ruling that out back in May, but Work and Pension Secretary Pat McFadden says it's right to keep evaluating that decision.
5: What should be the basis on trade, security and other fronts? The piece-by-piece way that we've done this in the last 10 years hasn't really given clarity on those questions. In fact, some of them are different today than they were 10 years ago. So it's quite right that he says, let's take a long-term look at this.
4: It's reported one of five British nationals arrested over an incident at RAF Fairford called the police on himself. Donald Trump says it's disappointing the suspects were released on bail. Almost half of adults in the UK say it's getting more and more difficult to work out if something is real online. A study's found scammers are using deepfake videos, AI images and voice cloning to dupe people. There's a warning we could see the biggest hike to energy bills in 4 years. Experts say average costs could jump by almost £300 from January. Former Liverpool defender Jamie Carragher says Manchester City should be stripped of the titles won during the period in which they broke Premier League financial rules. The club denies wrongdoing and will appeal. If they were to lose their titles, Carragher doesn't think another club should be crowned champions. He says the moment's gone.
6: Those players will never get that feeling, and it was robbed by Manchester City. I don't think any player will care if you go and give him a medal and he puts it in the house, in his trophy room. He'll never look at it. He won't care. He won't have that feeling. He won't have that memory.
4: And around 740 jobs are going at Greggs. The bakery chain's closing 4 factories in London, Cumbria, the Borders and County Durham over the next 2.5 years. That's the latest. I'm Faye De Silva.
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8: It is currently 2 minutes past 11, and this is an incredible suggestion from Julian and Hayley in Corfu. Greece! You're in Greece, and I'm in Devizes. What?

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2: Here is your weather for the southwest area today. Early rain in the east is quickly clearing, leaving a morning of sunshine and a scattering of showers. Mainly in the west, the showers becoming more widespread throughout the afternoon, potentially turning heavier in places. Feeling warm in the sunshine with a maximum temperature of 22 degrees. Tonight, a continuation of clear spells and scattered showers this evening. The showers are becoming mainly confined to the western areas overnight. A cooler night than last with a minimum temperature of 10 degrees. Tomorrow, Thursday, a largely dry and bright day for many with sunny spells. A few showers are possible, mainly towards the west. Temperatures nearing average with a maximum temperature of 19 degrees.

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you know what? I don't often play Avril Lavigne, and I don't know why. Because I love her, and she's a 2000s icon. And this song, I'm With You, is, I would quite simply say, perfect.

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For me, they fall into one of three categories. There's the obvious choices, songs that immediately make you smile. Then there's the songs that dominated the airwaves in their day. And hearing them again is the closest thing to time travel we're ever likely to have. And of course, there's those guilty pleasures, even if you don't want to admit to having put them on a mixtape or a playlist at some stage. You probably did. The soundtrack to your life becomes the soundtrack to your Saturday night. 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
1: 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I've enjoyed every single one. Now we've got Simply Red with Something Got Me Started, but remember to text or WhatsApp 07520 619181 any of those dedications you want me to play. Got me started.

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Here is another dedication that has just come into the inbox. A wonderful suggestion here is Madonna with Ray of Light. I actually couldn't tell you the last time I probably heard this song, and I think it's one of those songs I hear often, but I never know the name, or I can't remember it, I don't know. But it's in a lot of 90s films, and I absolutely adore them. Here she is.

There's Bob, and there's Joni, there's Jackson and Neil. There's Lennon, there's Bowie, and the Dan made of steel. There's Stevie and Marvin, Bill Withers and Sly, America Eagle, CSN and Y. There's Purple and Zeppelin, there's Free, and there's Todd. There's Poco, Renaissance, Al Stewart and Rod. There's Focus, Santana, there's the Winter Boys too. There's Skinner, the Allmans, the Doobies and Lou. There's Bruce and there's Floyd, there's Nils and the Stones. I play them all from the music I own. The show is Bob Lawrence's album collection. Saturday night here from 8 till 11.

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6: From the Sky News Centre at midday. Andy Burnham suggested he could propose rejoining the EU as he considers the UK's future with Brussels. The Prime Minister says he'll look at the pros and cons of all options after telling Labour's conference that Brexit has done more harm than good. But Conservative Party Chairman Kevin Hollenrake says there should be no going back.
7: I think the deal you're going to get now to go back into the EU will be much worse than the one we had when we left it. What we should be doing is making the most of our freedoms we have outside the European Union. I speak as somebody voted to remain, but I would not vote to rejoin.
6: A flight from Dubai to Tel Aviv's been diverted to Saudi Arabia after a fight broke out between its pilots. Jets were scrambled over initial fears the Fly Dubai plane was being hijacked after issuing an emergency signal. The Duke and Duchess of Sussex have accused international paparazzi of being extraordinarily reckless after peering into the grounds of their children's school. Harry and Meghan say it's an unacceptable intrusion into the privacy of Prince Archie and Princess Lilibet. One of five suspects arrested near RAF Fairford reportedly called 999 on himself on Sunday morning. It's understood the man contacted police before a farmer raised the alarm in Gloucestershire. Donald Trump's repeated his surprise at all British nationals being on bail. Dal Babu is a former chief superintendent with the Met Police.
8: He would not have the detailed information that the operational policing units would have. It's extremely unhelpful. And I think what we need now is for people to let the police get on with their work, and then the police at an appropriate time will brief the public.
6: Former Liverpool defender Jamie Carragher claims Manchester City should be stripped of the titles won when they broke Premier League financial rules. The club denies wrongdoing. And Danny Dyer is among the latest celebrities announced to host the UK's version of Saturday Night Live. The actor will front the sketch show next weekend. That's the latest. I'm Faye De Silva.
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0: Perfect Harmony is the new book from Devizes author Sue McGregor. 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This is Sue McGregor's third novel, exploring forgiveness, second chances, and how music has the power to bring people together in difficulty or sadness. 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
5: From the Sky News Centre at 1. A flight's made an emergency landing in Saudi Arabia after reports its pilots got into a fight mid-air, with one being stabbed. At one point, the aircraft plummeted more than 14,000 feet in a matter of seconds. The Fly Dubai plane had been bound for Tel Aviv. Yasmin's daughter was on board and says passengers heard screams for help.
6: After a few minutes, two other pilots took the control. Few Israelis, they ran away to the guy. He took a knife and tried to kill the pilot. They take his hand and put him on the floor. There was a lot of blood.
5: Andy Burnham's not ruling out going all the way and backing the UK to rejoin the EU. The Prime Minister says he wants to look at the options, claiming Brexit's done more harm than good. Here's what Labour members think at the party's conference in Liverpool.
7: It's amazing to have a leader who is bold enough to come and say it has been a mistake.
8: The public don't really want to have a rerun of the tidal Brexit debate that ended up consuming the whole political agenda.
9: It's exactly the right approach to set out the options, so let's see what follows.
5: The Tories claim ministers are trying to blame Brexit for the consequences of their economic decisions. Detectives investigating the Grenfell fire have passed files of evidence to prosecutors. They relate to 20 companies and 54 individuals, with the CPS asked to consider charges like corporate manslaughter. Prince Harry and Meghan have criticised international paparazzi seen looking into the grounds of their children's school as extraordinarily reckless. It's understood two young men with backpacks were spotted. There's a warning energy bills could jump by almost £300 in January, the biggest hike in 4 years. Cornwall Insight predicts the average dual fuel bill will increase by 16%. And EastEnders star Shane Ritchie's been banned from driving for 6 months after admitting a speeding offence. He was fined £500 and ordered to pay costs. That's the latest. I'm Fader Silver.
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There's so much happening at the Devizes Conservative Club. On Saturday the 31st of October, Motown comes to Devizes as the Dreamettes perform. Stop in the Name of Love, Dancing in the Street, Baby Love and more. Tickets are £12.50 for members or £15 for non-members. And the doors open at 7:30 p.m. on Saturday the 31st of October. And don't forget the daytime disco on

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0: A young lady known to her classmates in Santa Barbara as Catherine Hudson. We knew her better as Katy Perry. And I'm just sat here thinking, hang on, just hang on a minute. Is it really 16 years ago I was playing that on a radio station in Devon? How on earth did that happen? A big hit for Katy Perry, a track there called Firework. Top 10 hit from her. Well, we're talking about radio stations. I said earlier about the Dave Clark 5 bringing back some memories of the great Radio 1 Roadshow back in the day, many, many moons ago. Elaine says, my sister went to see the Radio 1 Roadshow at Longleat and was on stage with DLT for the pop quiz. Bits and pieces, aren't you, Squad? Bits and pieces. Great memories. A very good afternoon to Duffy, who missed out on the questions, so a recap on those. 1 out of 3 is not bad when he's only half listening, so that's not bad at all. So let's recap then. Question number 1, where did the Flintstones live? Question number 2, what sports are Tom Watson and Tom Kite famous for? And number 3, who was running up that hill in 1985? So far, Craig, Cheryl, Torbin 6, Debbie, the patio boys, good afternoon, guys. Tina and Paul and Elaine on the list, 3 out of 3. Duffy's about to catch up. If you want to get involved, you're more than welcome. 07520 619181. Text or WhatsApp, or you can email via the website. Now, tomorrow is the 1st of October, which means this weekend will be the first Saturday of the month. And the farmers market that takes place in a picturesque square of a Wiltshire town has been ranked among the nation's best. Devizes Farmers and Artisan Market has found itself on the list of the UK's best farmers markets, and a list published by the Daily Mail. The publication writes that with farmers markets growing in popularity and demand for locally sourced produce increasing, it helps to know the best spots to spend your money. Devizes Town Market, which takes place the very first Saturday of every month, is recommended for its long history and the growth of the market's footprint. This coming Saturday, the farmers' market, recognised nationally, no less. The Mail goes on to write, the picturesque town square has held markets for 300 years around its historic carved stone market cross. High praise indeed. And that, of course, will be held this coming Saturday, the first Saturday of October. The year racing by, my word.
1: 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Well, I have a suggestion for you. Join me, Helen Mason, tonight from 11 o'clock on the Love Train here on Fantasy Radio. 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
0: Well done, Stumpy. 3 out of 3, good man. Also, good afternoon to Stumpy and Lucas, 3 out of 3.

0: big hit for Heart back in the 1980s, Alone. If you enjoy that style of music, you may enjoy more of the same later with Helen on the Love Train from 11. Just seen a post on social media. Oh my goodness me. We know full well that fuel prices are escalating. Over in Cambridge, £2.69.9 for a litre of diesel. £2.69 a litre.
1: What?
0: The world's gone mad.

0: 2.69 for a litre of diesel. And that can be beaten 2.73. Thanks. 2.7. What is going on? Very good afternoon to Raymond joining us over in Northern Ireland. Good afternoon, young sir. On the list, 3 out of 3. Also, a very good afternoon to Cheryl, who struggled with question number 2. But you're there, well done, Cheryl. 3 out of 3. Alongside Duffy, Paul and Elaine, Tina, the Patio Boys, Debbie, Torben 6, Cheryl, and, bear with me, Craig. Yes, brilliant. 3 out of 3 across the board. Very impressive lot you are this afternoon. Well done. Now, what are you doing later on this evening? Around about sort of 9 o'clock-ish.
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Hue and Cry on a Wednesday afternoon. Fantasy Radio, all about devices. Looking out for Linda. 97 FM on DAB digital radio and online around planet Earth. Final recap then on the questions for this hour. Where did the Flintstones live? Number two, what sport are Tom Watson and Tom Kite famous for? And number three, who was running up that hill in 1985? A couple of tunes, I look into the Devices diary, and then we're giving the answers before our news at four.

go back to the summer of 2017. 9 years ago. By my reckoning, madness. That, of course, Keith Urban, along with Carrie Underwood, who I've reliably informed is no relation to our very own Tim. The Fighter. Fantasy Radio, good afternoon. Trust we find you well on this Wednesday.

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0: Providing a bit of Wednesday afternoon sax on Fantasy Radio. Can't beat it. In the sunshine as well. Lovely. Final day of September 2026. Now, whenever I hear Huey Lewis and the News, I always think of Back to the Future. I know that wasn't the song they performed, but it just reminds me of the film. Little things, little things. 7 minutes away from 4 o'clock. Let's take a look at the Devizes Diary, then we'll give you the answers to round two of our afternoon quiz.
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0: A flavour of what's going on around town this coming Sunday, the 4th of October. Wallace and Gromit will be appearing with the Bratton Silver Band downstairs here at the Corn Exchange. There will be two performances, one at 11 a.m. and one at 2 p.m. You can join the Silver Band, the Bratton Silver Band, for a cracking family experience as Wallace and Gromit's A Grand Day Out is shown on the big screen and the film soundtrack performed live by the band and synchronised with the action on the screen. 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So, well done to all of you getting involved. Very busy again in the inbox. Let me just check there's no late arrivals. No, we're up to date. That's good. At number one, where did the Flintstones live? That was Bedrock. Question number two, what sport are Tom Watson and Tom Kite famous for? That was golf. And number three, who was running up that hill in 1985? Well done to Craig, Cheryl, Torben 6, Debbie, the Patio Boys, Tina, Paul, Elaine and Duffy, getting it spot on. To the News at 4 with Kate Bush on Fantasy Radio. All about devices. Good afternoon.

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5: From the Sky News Centre at 4, Israel's Prime Minister says the co-pilot of a passenger jet has been arrested after stabbing the plane's captain and trying to crash it. The flight from Dubai to Tel Aviv eventually landed safely, but not before it plunged 14,000 feet in a matter of seconds while passengers helped overpower the apparent attacker. Almar Gitali was one of those on board.
6: There was a commotion in the front part of the plane, and we understood there was an attempted stabbing. Then there were two more pilots who were on the plane. They came for a connection flight, and they took over the plane.
5: Six men have been found guilty of manslaughter over the deadliest small boat channel crossing. The seven-year-old girl was among at least 30 people who lost their lives in 2021. Detectives investigating the Grenfell Tower fire have handed prosecutors evidence relating to 54 people and 20 companies. The CPS says it will make charging decisions before the 10th anniversary of the disaster next June. It's understood one of the five men arrested near RAF Fairford over a suspected terror plot called police himself around an hour before a local farmer raised the alarm. The five suspects were later released on bail. Some petrol but no explosives were found in three vans near the airbase. One resident says there was a lot of police activity in the run-up to Sunday's incident.
7: There was a lot of unmarked police cars in the village and in Fairford. Yeah, undercover police, just a lot more. You felt like something was going to happen. And on Saturday afternoon, there were roadblocks in place.
5: The average price of diesel has hit £2 a litre for the first time on record. That's according to analysis of the government's fuel finder data. And finally, former Manchester City manager Pep Guardiola says he's with the club more than ever after they were found guilty of breaching Premier League finance rules. The club denies any wrongdoing. They have until Friday to appeal. That's the latest. I'm Chris Milligan.
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0: Welcome along to the third and final hour of this Wednesday afternoon's show here on Fantasy Radio. Barnsley in for Neil, having a well-deserved break this week. Getting us underway from the new releases record box, that's a current offering from Jack Savaretti and Katie Tunstall together. And Tempting Fate getting us started for our third and final hour together. On the way, we've got a third and final set of quiz questions to tease the grey sows. And then, of course, from five, it's drive time. Tonight, hosted by our very own Tom. Tom looking after you from five until seven, making sure you're home in time for your tea, and also asking what's coming through your servery hatch in way of the supper this evening. What's on your menu? We'll find out more with Tom after five.
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0: Tonight is set to see clear spells, some patchy cloud and a few showers, generally becoming quite isolated as we go through the night, and temperatures dropping to a very comfortable overnight low of 10 Celsius. Thursday we'll see a mostly dry day, plenty of sunshine, however, areas of cloud will move in at times and the odd shower is possible in the morning, highs of around 19 Celsius. And the outlook, Friday looks to remain dry and fine, largely sunny. And there could be some patches of cloud early on Saturday with a few light showers possible, but becoming dry and generally sunny. And Sunday will be mostly cloudy at first, but sunny spells developing later. That's the way it's looking for Devizes and Mid Wiltshire.

evidence they were not a one-hit wonder. Known primarily for Lovefool, The Cardigans, on the charts in 1995 with Carnival. Fantasy Radio is on Wednesday afternoon, heading towards knocking off time, and then just two more alarms until the weekend. And tomorrow, for many, is payday. Brilliant. Does it get any better? So our third and final round of quiz questions then for this Wednesday afternoon. Very impressed with you this afternoon. Pretty much 3 out of 3 across the board. Very impressive. So can we keep that up for our final batch of questions? Number one. Question number one, what shop traditionally had a pole painted with red and white stripes outside? Question number two, what swimming race would the competitors start in the water rather than diving in? And number three, which English ballad singer was born Terry Parsons? Maybe he's known to with his school chums, but not to us. Any idea, you can text or WhatsApp 07520 619181. Remember to pop your name on your text or your WhatsApp, please. Or if it's easier, you can email via the website fantasyradio.co.uk. Question number one, what shop traditionally had a pole painted with red and white stripes outside? Number two, what swimming race would competitors start in the water rather than diving in? And number three, which English ballad singer was born Terry Parsons? Any idea to one, two or three of those? Let me know via the text, the WhatsApp or the email. And the answer on the way just ahead of our news update at 5 o'clock. And we hand over to Tom for Drive Time, live from 5. While you ponder, Joe Boxer's on Fantasy Radio.

a band who started out supporting Madness on their Rise and Fall tour. On the charts in 1983, Joe Boxer's Just Got Lucky. Good afternoon to Craig, 3 out of 3. Good afternoon to Torbin, 6, got distracted. Question number 3, which English ballad singer was born Terry Parsons? Number 2, what swimming race would competitors start in the water rather than diving in? And number 1, what shop traditionally had a pole painted with red and white stripes outside? Our 3 questions for our final quiz round this afternoon.

as a big fan of James Bond. Enjoyed the film. Title of it, sung there by Adele. Daniel Craig, James Bond 007, in the film Skyfall. Took it out number two on the charts. Good film. Quite sad. We saw the end of Judi Dench's character M in Skyfall. Quite moving. Oh, Lucas. Shh, be quiet. Stumpy couldn't hear the question, bless.

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We first heard that on the radio back in 1978, the tail end of the year. Chris Rea released it as a single, Fool If You Think It's Over. And back on the wireless in 1982, that time it was Alky Brooks, the lovely Alky Brooks, and her version of Fool If You Think It's Over. Now, before that, we played Adele from the James Bond film Skyfall. And Elaine's been in touch to say the new addition to our family, Adele the cat, wasn't impressed with my singing along with her namesake. Why am I not surprised? Oh dear. Now in local news, a bus shelter that took 6 months to replace after being damaged has been wrecked again after a car crashed into it. The shelter in Devizes Marketplace was damaged when a vehicle collided with it shortly after midnight on Sunday, leaving residents facing the prospect of another lengthy wait for a replacement. Witnesses in a nearby Black Swan Hotel reported hearing a loud bang before seeing the vehicle come to rest in the shelter. Police have said the incident was not suspicious, no arrests were made, and there were no reports of serious injuries. A spokesman said that around midnight on Sunday, we responded to a vehicle that had collided with the bus shelter. There were no reported serious injuries or arrests made. The shelter had only recently been replaced after the former one was damaged, with concerns previously raised by residents over the time it took to install the new structure. Councillor Wallace said he'd hoped the replacement process would be quicker than the last time, although it would still depend on insurance companies agreeing liability and approving the cost of a new shelter. One of the factors which increased the time taken last time round was finding a supplier who could replace a shelter like for like, he said. It shouldn't be an issue this time, but we still have to go down the insurance company route and agree liability and then set a quotation for replacement. But I don't expect it to happen immediately, but I would hope it won't take as long as last time. You can find out more about that over in the local news centre, fantasyradio.co.uk. So, our final set of quiz questions for this Wednesday afternoon. Well done to Craig and Cheryl, Torwin 6, Paul and Elaine, and Stumpy. 3 out of 3. Well done, guys. So, to recap on the questions, what shop traditionally had a pole painted with red and white stripes outside? Number 2, what swimming race would competitors start in the water rather than diving in? And number 3, which English ballad singer was born Terry Parsons? That wasn't his performing name, that was his name he was known by his classmates. Now, when I responded to Elaine saying about her singing upsetting the cat, I did say, well, there's a surprise. So she replied, how rude. I could be listening to Simon Rimmer on Gold Radio, you know, right now. Why would you? You won't get the same level of abuse over there, you know. Good Lord, no. Personal abuse. Fantasy Radio, 97 FM. Wednesday afternoon, onto the home straight for the afternoon show with Chris Rea, who we were speaking about just a little while ago. And one of his tunes. We like this. May have to crank this up a little bit on the volume. Let's go for 11, shall we? And let's dance.

0: 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I'm trying to get to sleep.
1: Back in 1987, Chris Rea was dancing with strangers. Well, that was the title of the album anyway. And from the album, Let's Dance. We'll give you the answers to our quiz just before the news update from Sky News Centre at 5. Tom looking after you live from 5, making sure you're home in time for your tea. All the latest traffic and travel. Also, finding out what's on your menu. What's coming through the serving hatch for your supper this evening? Tom would love to know.
2: Hello, it's Jonesy here. We're making some changes at the Early Late Show as we move into another season. Question Mark returns. This is where I give you a pop music answer. You've just got to guess the question. Simple. Watch That Hammer. Also, we've got After 880s, Al Weber's Request Slot, Guest of the Week, of course, The Devices Diary, The End of Show Smoochie. Oh, and Glovebox Classics returns to its normal format. Be careful. That's the Early Late Show, Thursday, 7 p.m, with myself, Mark Jones. 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
1: Only what, the light bulb changed? Goodness gracious. Now, I can tell Tom that Paul Heaton is looking forward to a fish and chip supper. Not a lot of people know that.

0: Paul Heaton.
1: Hold it on to fish and chip supper.
0: Are you having a fish and chip supper?
1: Get on to delight.
0: Tom would love to know.
1: They've done it before. They'll do it again. Forever they're put in this fair.
0: On the way, we're talking about Chris Rea playing it loud. The Let's Dance. On the way, a tune that brings back memories of Jennings Fun Fair that used to get blasted out. On the way next.
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10: I don't believe it! You'd think with all that equipment, it

bringing back some great memories of Jennings Fun Fair. Hot chocolate and heavens in the backseat of my Cadillac with some fish and chips. Or could that be chips and the Savoy? Who knows? Right then, getting close to the end of the afternoon show. Savoy's. There's a blast from the past. So we've got the news update on the way at 5. Tom looking after you. The serving hatch for Wednesday's evening supper club is well and truly open. Tom would love to know what you've got lined up for your tea this evening. There will also be the Beat the Backwards intro competition, just for a bit of fun. Obviously, some great tunes, as always. The latest news and the traffic and travel to get you home safely in time for your tea. Tom's looking after drive time from 5 until 7. And then we go back to the 1970s. So this week, seriously, 70s. Wednesdays, 9 o'clock, it's the midweek music and sports show with Alex. And then Helen from 11, 1 hour of handpicked love songs on the love train. So final chance then, our three questions for this hour. Question number one, what shop traditionally had a pole painted with red and white stripes outside? Question number two, what swimming race will competitors start in the water rather than diving in? And finally, question number three, which English ballad singer was born Terry Parsons? Any idea to one, two or three of those? Don't dither. A couple of tunes will give you the answer before the news at 5. Before that, Fine Young Cannibals.

0: Good decade for the fine young Cannibals, the 1980s. Very recognisable voice of Roland Gift on lead vocals. The former bassist with The Beat, David Steele, and guitarist Andy Cox alongside him as well. Scoring number one in America. Very good. Very good indeed. Top-selling tune of 2019. 7 weeks number one for this.
1: I'm going on during this time. I feel there's no one to save.
0: Lewis Capaldi.

0: A very, very popular young man. The top-selling single of 2019, spent 7 weeks at number one and racked up 173 weeks on the charts. That's a long time. Somebody You Love, Lewis Capaldi, Fantasy Radio on a Wednesday afternoon, almost tea time. Tom here with Drive Time, live from 5 after the news. We give you the answer to the...
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0: I was about to say, we're giving the answer to the quiz after the Devizes Diary. Now, a couple of events taking place this weekend. If you fancy some live music, this coming Saturday, the 3rd of October, with a couple of venues offering live music. From 7.45, the Long Street Blues Club, based, of course, in Devizes Conservative Club, presents the Ormonds Project. 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If they are, £25. Also taking place this coming Saturday, acoustic duo Finn and Mark, appearing live over at the Ban in Great Cheverel. 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And if you and your organisation are organising an event, doing some fundraising, you can upload details of your event there as well. Give us as much information as possible, please. All the important stuff, where, when, how much. And also, if you will be kind enough, as much notice as you can. Make sure it's on the diary in plenty of time. Very good afternoon to Tina, joining the list just in a nick of time, alongside Stumpy, Paul and Elaine, Torbin Six, Cheryl, Craig. Getting 3 out of 3. Oh, Paul and Elaine. Yes, I said Paul and Elaine. Well done. Questions for this hour were... Number one, what shop traditionally had a pole painted with red and white stripes outside? Traditionally, that was the barber's sign, and the posh ones used to rotate. Question number two, what swimming race would competitors start in the water rather than diving in? That was a backstroke. Our third and final question, related to music. Which English ballad singer was born Terry Parsons? He served in the army as a tank driving instructor. Then he worked on the London buses for a while. And he also sang the theme to a very, very iconic TV film. And if you are a fan of the classic Mini, you will know this film straight away. The film was called The Italian Jobs, an all-star cast. And the theme was sung by Matt Munro. The answer to question number three. Days Like These to the news at 5. Tom waiting for you, making sure you're going to get home safely with all the latest traffic and travel. And I'll catch you back here at 7 for Seriously 70s. Enjoy your tea.

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4: From the Sky News Centre at 5, Israel's Prime Minister says the co-pilot of a passenger jet has been arrested after stabbing the plane's captain and trying to crash it. The flight from Dubai to Tel Aviv eventually landed safely, but not before it plunged 14,000 feet in a matter of seconds while passengers helped overpower the apparent attacker. Israel's Prime Minister Benjamin Netanyahu says he's spoken to one of the passengers.
5: He told me that the plane went into a spin and began to dive. He managed to break into the cockpit with one of the crew members, and together they neutralized the stabbing pilot while he was trying to sabotage the plane's systems.
4: The Prime Minister has confirmed there's a link between Iran and a security incident outside an airbase in Gloucestershire. Five men were arrested over a suspected terror plot near the gates of RAF Fairford on Sunday. They've since been released under investigation. Andy Burnham's given a brief update as he wrapped up the Labour conference in Liverpool.
6: There is indeed a strong indication that Iran played a part. This remains, though, a complex and very serious police investigation, so I can't say any more at this stage.
4: Six suspected people smugglers have been jailed in France after being convicted of manslaughter over dozens of deaths in the Channel. Around 30 people died when a packed migrant boat sank off northern France in 2021. Police have asked prosecutors to consider charges including manslaughter and fraud over the Grenfell Tower fire. Files of evidence relate to 20 companies and 54 individuals. UK diesel prices have hit another grim milestone, passing £2 a litre for the first time. The cost, according to analysis of government data, had already reached record highs this week. And finally, former Manchester City boss Pep Guardiola's told fans he's here more than ever after the club was found guilty of breaking financial rules. City insist they'll appeal. Guardiola won 17 major trophies during his 10 years in charge. That's the latest. I'm Chris Milligan.
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0: I can't get down that low. Welcome to Wednesday evening. It is the better half of Wednesday. Tom on your wireless until 7 o'clock, looking after Wednesday's drive time show. Before we get too further, though, we must say a huge thank you to Dr. Mark Barnes. He has done some sterling work today. Let's see if I can shepherd in Neil's normal entourage. Here we go. Oh, yes. All right, that's enough. Gear off. Yep, Tom here till 7, looking after Wednesday's drive time. I am happy to be the filling in a Mark Barnes radio sandwich this evening. Sterling effort on the afternoon show this evening, and then Barnesy back with you from 7 o'clock. In the meantime, let's catch up with this.
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0: Well, there's set to be a continuation of clear spells and scattered showers this evening, those showers becoming mainly confined to western areas overnight. A cooler night than last night, with a minimum temperature of just 10 degrees C. For Thursday, market day here in Devizes, a largely dry and bright day for many, with some sunny spells. A few showers are possible, mainly towards the west of the region, and some more average temperatures, top temperature of 19. And for the next few days, heading into the weekend, a dry start on Friday with a chance for some rain arriving overnight and into Saturday, clearing for a largely dry and bright weekend, we hope, although some overnight fog is still possible. Temperatures near average for the time of year. Not looking too bad then.

The serving hatch is well and truly open for the Wednesday evening supper club. We'd love to know what you've got lined up for tea this evening. All about devices. We'll also introduce you to our Beat the Backwards intro competition for this Wednesday evening after this from Dan and Shay. From the new releases record box, this is Marry You Again on Fantasy. Evening.

Great tune. In the Fantasy Radio new releases record box from Dan and Shay, it's Marry You Again. Hope you're doing okay. Welcome to Wednesday evening. We're downhill to the weekend from here, which can't be bad, can it? Tom looking after drive time for this Wednesday evening. And what we like to do on a Wednesday evening is have a look at what you've got lined up in your kitchen. Maybe you've had a busy day and you're darting around trying to get some tea sorted for you or the kids or the grandkids or whoever you might be looking after this evening. We would love to know what you've got lined up, because it might just serve as some inspiration to the rest of us if we've also had busy days and feeling a bit peckish. You know, you're sometimes in need of a little bit of inspiration. If you'd like to share with us what you've got lined up for tea, 07520 619181 on the text or the WhatsApp, or you can get in touch via the website at fantasyradio.co.uk. You'll need those details too if you'd like to have a go at our backwards beat the intro competition. It kind of says what it does well on the tin, doesn't it? We take the intro of a tune from the Fantasy Radio Record Library, chop the intro off, flip it round, and your challenge is to try and guess it. This is what this week sounds like.

Jordan. A bit of a longer one this week, so hopefully you might just be able to pick that one out. If you'd like to have a go, if you think you can identify the tune, do please get in touch. 07520 619181, or via the website fantasyradio.co.uk. Have a go. We'll see if we can get you a gold star on the studio wall this evening, and we'll knock it on the head, give you the answer just before the news at 7. So, can you tell me what this is, please? Our backwards beat the intro competition.

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1: 19 past five on a Wednesday evening. Hello. All you need. That'll be us then, I reckon. Evening to Tina. Not quite right on the Beat the Backwards intro competition. We'll give you another spin of that in a mo after Tracy.

It's a good job Tracy Ullman didn't have to pay by the word for the use of breakaway and no, innit? At 22 past five Wednesday afternoon with Tracy Ullman and Breakaway here on Fantasy Radio. We're doing our Beat the Backwards intro competition. Your challenge is to tell me what this tune is this afternoon, please.

0: It's not My Baby Just Cares For Me by Nina Simone. Good guess, though. Thank you, Tina, for your suggestion. Think 1982, an album by a male solo artist, also previously, or, you know, continued to be a member of a famous band as well. We'll try and give you some more clues between now and 7 o'clock. If you'd like to have a go and you think you can identify the tune, 07520 619181, or you can get in touch via the website this evening at fantasyradio.co.uk.
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0: Let's start on the trains this evening. Out of Chippenham, not looking too bad. The 17:35 is running about 5 minutes late, so just be aware of that one. Pusey, one or two delays there. 17:26 is now running about 10 minutes late. That's off to Paddington. And the 17:39 to Plymouth, a whole 8 minutes late. Just be aware of those. 17:22 out of Westbury to Paddington, that's also delayed. You'll be waiting 13 minutes for that one to get on its way. A little bit closer to home on the roads, New Park Street is looking very busy in both directions actually this evening, according to the traffic sensors. Also onto Gaines Lane. Escort Street, not looking too bad, but is quite busy coming into town off the London Road. It's also quite busy between the Horton Road and Hamilton Avenue roundabouts. Up on London Road. Southbourne Road, very busy, headed towards Southbourne Road roundabout. Nursery Road, not looking too bad. The Nursery and Bath Road, usual sort of stuff for this.

time on a Wednesday evening. No other problems reported though. If you spot something that we're not talking about, do please let us know and we'll pass on the message, get you home safely on this Wednesday evening, the 30th of September. Now, I'm no scientist, but I think it's the last day of September. All about devices, the music of your life. Hang on, that makes it October tomorrow. Where did that come from?

We're doing some good trade on the Wednesday Evening Supper Club this evening. Barnsley's gone off for bangers and mash with onion gravy and peas. Lawrence is also organising sausages too. Tell me that we still belong. More details soon.

Eternal on Fantasy Radio. They're just a step from heaven. Probably because they're listening to Fantasy Radio. Hope you're doing okay. It's Wednesday evening. Tom here looking after things until 7 o'clock. And we're doing the Wednesday evening supper club. Clearly, you lot have been got to by some kind of sausage marketing corporation. Barnsley's having bangers and mash with onion gravy and peas. Lawrence has got some ratatouille lined up to go with some scrumptious apple sausages from the piggery at Bishop's Canning's. Very nice. Torben Six is also on the sausage. They've got sausage chips and beans for Torben Six and the girls this evening. But not to be, you know, caught up in the trend, not to be outdone, Lady K has a Stilton jacket potato this evening. Very nice. Clearly something that can be prepared without making too much mess, because with the new kitchen installed, we wouldn't like to make it dirty now, would we? if you'd like to hear, let us know what you've got lined up for tea this evening. We'd love to hear from you. 07520 6191 81. Or you can get in touch via the website at fantasyradio.co.uk. You'll need those details too for the Beat the Backwards intro competition. We'll give you a spin of that again after this. The top stories at 5:30. A pilot has been arrested after allegedly stabbing a colleague and trying to crash a flight from Dubai to Tel Aviv. The plane plunged thousands of feet before the attacker was restrained, and other pilots on board helped land it in Saudi Arabia. The Prime Minister says that there's strong indications that Iran played a part in a suspected terror plot near RAF Fairford. Five men arrested near the Gloucestershire airbase on Sunday have since been released under investigation. A deal between the UK and France aimed at reducing small boat crossings in the English Channel is being scrapped. It's understood that the government would have liked the so-called one-in-one-out deal to continue, but France declined an extension. Police investigating the Grenfell Tower fire have asked prosecutors to consider charges including manslaughter and fraud. Files of evidence have been submitted related to 54 individuals and 20 companies. And finally for now, former Manchester City boss Pep Guardiola says that he's here more than ever for fans after the club was found guilty of breaking financial rules. City deny wrongdoing and say that they will appeal against the findings. More details in those and other stories in the main bulletin at 6 o'clock. But a little bit closer to home, there's a call for action after a town centre bus shelter was destroyed again in a crash. A town centre pub is named in the definitive list of the UK's best, and more than £300 worth of goods stolen from a Wiltshire supermarket. Find out about more those and other stories in the news centre on our website, fantasyradio.co.uk. Come on then, what's this? Our Beat the Backward intro competition for this evening. Lady K's got the answer right. Top marks for her. If you think you can identify it, you know what to do. Get in touch via the website fantasyradio.co.uk.

25 to 6 on a Wednesday evening with Huey Lewis and the news. And do you believe in love? Tom here looking after things for Wednesday's Drive Time show. Yeah, so my suggestion that you lot have been got at by some kind of pork marketing company is clearly rung true. Barnsley's got bangers and mash. Lawrence has got apple scrumptious sausages. Torbin Six is on sausage, chips and beans. Matt and family have got meatball gnocchi, and they've sent a photo of that. It looks very tasty. And Tina's been back in touch. Not only has she got barbecue pork ribs, but Sister Claire has got toad in the hole. Clearly I'm missing out. I've not got that memo about making sure that you have pork and sausages on a Wednesday evening. I'll have to have a word with Mavis, see what she can rustle up for us.

0: I can't speak. What a relief for everybody. Fantasy Radio. She's got two, and I could have popped round and borrowed one.
1: 24 minutes to six on a Wednesday evening. Quick dip into the job spot. Garden Buddies are still looking for volunteers. It's a volunteer gardening service for people in the local area. The aim is to create a team of local volunteers to support people living at home who love their gardens but are no longer able to manage the upkeep themselves. They're looking for keen gardeners who've got their own tools and their own transport. Typical tasks include grass cutting, tidying borders, pruning shrubs and hedges. The work will be light and safe with nothing too strenuous. Just as important, volunteers will provide a friendly face and companionship to help brighten somebody's day. Also needed is a small group of administration volunteers to help with managing and coordinating volunteers, allocating requests, carrying out some basic risk assessments. If this sounds like something you might like to get involved in, whether you can spare a few hours or would like to be more involved, any help would be much appreciated. You can get in touch with Keith via gardeningbuddies@yahoo.com. And those details are all on the website, fantasyradio.co.uk. Just click on the job spot. Here's Justin.

The Reverend JT, Can't Stop the Feeling on Fantasy Radio. Thank you to the three amigos, Joanne, Mike and Murphy, who've been in touch this evening. They say that they also didn't get the memo about pork products this evening. Everybody seems to be having sausages or meatballs or something. But they also didn't get the memo. They've got cheese and crackers this evening. You three, I think I might be in a similar boat based on what Mavis could normally rustle up. Let us know what you've got lined up for tea, 07520 619181, or via the website fantasyradio.co.uk.

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0: good advice, I guess. She likes it when you're nice to her. Stella Lefty on Fantasy Radio and Boston. 13 minutes to 6 on Wednesday evening. Let's catch up with this.
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0: On the trains this evening, if you're dropping somebody off or picking them up, over in Chippenham, the 1757 is running a whole 1 minute late if you're headed to Paddington this evening. Out of Pusey, the... Again to Paddington, 1726 out of Pusey is about 11 minutes late. Also delays if you're headed to Plymouth, that's running 10 minutes behind schedule. And the 6 o'clock to Penzance from Pusey is a whole 2 minutes late. What's 2 minutes on a 4 hour train journey, though, eh? Apart from that, though, no major problems reported. On the traffic sensors across Devizes, New Park Street seems to be clearing quite nicely, but still some busy stuff on Gaines Lane. Escort Street as well, a little bit of busy stuff there. But Horton Road to Hambleton Avenue, that little stretch seems to have cleared up nicely. Windsor Drive is moving okay. South Brim Road is a little bit busy, but nothing that you can't cope with for this time on a Wednesday, I'm sure. Elsewhere in the county, a little bit busy in Melksham, actually, on the Western Way as you approach the Farmers Roundabout. Kind of always is, though, isn't it, really? No major problems reported across that. Trowbridge is looking okay. Yarnbrook Road is a little bit busy, though, so a couple of minutes of delays there if you're off in that direction. Evening to Luke, who's listening, though, but sadly, our budget doesn't stretch to Gloucester, sadly. Right, let's head back to the 1970s with this one from Boney M. They've Got to Go Home.

0: Boney M, and They've Gotta Go Home, which was of course sampled in 2011 by Duck Sauce for that Barbara Streisand song. Speaking of Duck Sauce, well done to Piotr and family. They've got some crispy duck this evening, bucking the trend of the sausage menu that we've received so far. Looking very tasty.
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0: It's all happening in the Wednesday evening supper club. Tomorrow evening, the Devizes neighbourhood policing team will be holding a community consultation at the All Cannings Village shop between 10 and 12. Go along and chat with your local team, whether you've got a question, a concern, or you just want to say hello. They'd love to see you. No appointment is necessary, and everybody is welcome. The Devizes policing team in All Cannings. If you're into jigsaw puzzles, there's a jigsaw puzzle swap on Thursday the 1st of October from 10 till 12 at the Kennet and Avon Canal Museum Function Room. It's at the wharf, of course. If you finish that one, and now you need a new challenge, this is the place to go. There's a huge selection of puzzles, up to 1,500 pieces. If you're taking a puzzle to swap, just bag up the pieces in the box so that nothing gets lost. Wheelchair access and toilet facilities too. Tea and coffee is also available. And all donations and profits go to the Canal Trust, which donates the room for that event. So well done to them. If you're holding your own event, do get online and tell us all about it. The website you need is devizesdiary.com. It comes to you from us here at Fantasy Radio. And thank you to the head of the Devizes Diary for keeping it all up to date.

6 minutes to six. Wednesday evening, Tom here until seven. Hope you're doing okay. Wednesday evening supper club wise then, quite a selection this evening, which is nice to see. Good selection of tasty treats. We know that Barnsley's gone off for some bangers and mash, onion gravy and peas. Lawrence is whipping up some ratatouille to go with some apple scrumptious sausages from the piggery at Bishop's Cannings. Very nice. Torbin Six has got sausage, chips and beans with the girls. Very nice. Meatball gnocchi for Matt and family. Simon's gone all out with a cheeseburger from the petrol station. Not quite what we were aiming for. Lady K's got a jacket potato with Stilton to not make a mess in the new kitchen. Coast to coast. And cheese and crackers for the three amigos. Yeah.

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0: 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Sky News Centre at 6. Israel's Prime Minister says the co-pilot of a passenger jet has been arrested after stabbing the plane's captain and trying to crash it. The flight from Dubai to Tel Aviv eventually landed safely, but not before it plunged 14,000 feet in a matter of seconds while passengers helped overpower the apparent attacker. Almar Gitali was one of those on board.
5: There was a commotion in the front part of the plane, and we understood there was an attempted stabbing. Then there were two more pilots who were on the plane. They came for a connection flight, and they took over the plane.
0: The Prime Minister says there's strong indications Iran played a part in a suspected terror plot near RAF Fairford. Five men arrested near the Gloucestershire airbase on Sunday have since been released under investigation. The Home Office has confirmed the government's flagship one-in, one-out migrant deal with France won't be extended when a pilot scheme finishes. It says it's no longer processing new cases. The scheme saw illegal migrants return to France in exchange for Britain taking those who applied through a safe and legal route. Here's our Chief Political Correspondent John Craig.
6: The government is saying that while it had some successes, and the government would have willingly seen it continue, it did not reach the desired scale. Well, the Home Secretary has now set up a new small boats returns task force to build on the lessons learned from this pilot.
0: Police investigating the Grenfell Tower fire have asked prosecutors to consider charges including manslaughter and fraud. Files of evidence have been submitted relating to 54 individuals and 20 companies. The Duke and Duchess of Sussex have accused paparazzi of an unacceptable invasion of privacy after two men were spotted near their children's school. The pair, who were carrying backpacks, were reportedly seen circling the area. A former Manchester City boss Pep Guardiola says he's here more than ever for fans after the club was found guilty of breaking financial rules. City deny wrongdoing. That's the latest. I'm Chris Milligan.

0: Oh yes, welcome to hour two of Wednesday evening's Drive Time show. Tom Dawson taking care of things until 7 o'clock this evening. Hope you're well.
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0: The Whispers. And the beat goes on. 5:30 past six on a Wednesday evening. Tom here taking care of things. Welcome to the better end of Wednesday. It's downhill to the weekend from here.
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0: Well, we've got a continuation of clear spells and scattered showers this evening. Those showers becoming mainly confined to western areas overnight. Said to be a cooler night than last night, with a minimum temperature of 10 degrees. And for Thursday, market day in Devizes, a largely dry and bright day for many with some sunny spells. A few showers could be possible, mainly towards the west of the region. Temperatures nearer average. We'll see a top temperature of 19 degrees. And as we head towards the weekend, a dry start on Friday with a chance for some rain arriving overnight into Saturday. Clearing for a largely dry and bright weekend, although some overnight fog is still possible, and those temperatures near average for the time of year. Can't be bad, can it?

It is Tom here taking care of Drive Time for this Wednesday evening. We'd love you to be in touch if you fancy it. We've been doing a great trade on the Wednesday Evening Supper Club. Give you an update about who's having what for tea in just a bit. We're also running our Beat the Backwards intro competition. This one proving a little tricky for you this evening, but we'll play it again. Can you identify this tune for me this evening, please?

comes from an album from 1982. Very famous. One half of a kind of duo fronting a band, doing stuff all through the 70s and into the 80s. This was a bit of a solo project for one of the guys from that band. If you think you can identify it, 07520 61 91 81, if you fancy, or via the website fantasyradio.co.uk. We'd love to hear from you this evening. Can you tell me what this is, please?

top marks for Lady K this evening. She was right in there with that one. 07520 6191 81 or via the website fantasyradio.co.uk. It's just for a bit of fun, our Beat the Backwards intro competition for this evening. Meantime, here's Aretha.

0: Aretha Franklin, she's getting it right on Fantasy Radio, 12 minutes past six. Welcome to Wednesday evening. Hope you're doing okay. It's Tom here until 7 o'clock. The filling in a Mark Barnes radio sandwich this evening. Barnesy taking care of the afternoon show. He's back with you from 7 o'clock this evening for Seriously 70s.
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0: Former Manchester City manager Pep Guardiola has shared a message of support for the club, saying that he's with them more than ever. The eight-time Premier League champions have until Friday to launch an appeal after being found guilty of breaching financial rules. Meanwhile, the chair of the independent football regulator in England, David Cogan, says that the guilty verdict raises serious issues. FIFA executives have been invited to appear before a Council of Europe committee as pressure grows for greater accountability in football governance. The committee has called for reforms at the governing body following the controversy surrounding President Gianni Infantino's failed World Cup investment plans. It also wants an independent review into how the proposal was developed. Wales boss Craig Bellamy believes it's only right that he's under pressure after a poor run of results. They're without a win in their six games played this year. Bellamy's side host Norway in the Nations League in Cardiff tomorrow off the back of a 2-0 defeat against Denmark on Sunday. And finally for now, the takeover of League Two club Northampton Town has been completed, with Sports Alpha Capital taking a 70% shareholding. The consortium includes former AC Milan, Chelsea and Brazil striker Alexandra Pato. The deal, which sees the existing owners retain a 30% share, leaves the club debt-free. More details on the website, fantasyradio.co.uk. It's all available for you in the news centre. Where you'll also find details of some local sports news too, if you fancy it.

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6: Good evening. 19 minutes past 6 now on a Wednesday evening with Tom here until 7 o'clock. Don't forget Barnsley's here with another 2 hours of Seriously 70s this evening. And then it's the midweek sport and music show with Alex Damon from 9 till 11 this evening. Then, of course, Helen Mason aboard the Love Train from 11.

0: Sabrina Carpenter on Fantasy Radio, 22 minutes past six, and taste. Taste of sausages seems to be happening across kitchens in Devizes and Mid-Wiltshire. Another quick roundup of what's happening so far. Barnsley's got bangers and mash with onion gravy and peas. Lawrence has rustled up some ratatouille to go with apple scrumptious sausages from the Piggery in Bishop's Cannings. It's sausage, chips and beans for Torbin Six and the girls this evening. Meatball gnocchi for Matt and family. Lady K's bucking the trend with jacket potato and Stilton. But back on the sort of pork theme, Tina's got barbecue pork ribs with Sister Claire going for toad in the hole. Simon's really pushed the boat out with a cheeseburger from the petrol station. me and the three amigos seem to have missed this memo about, A, tasty stuff in general, but B, particularly the pork stuff. The three amigos are on the cheese and crackers this evening. That seems to be about all that Mavis can rustle up for me too. So, looking fairly basic here at Fantasy Towers right now.
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0: We'd love to know what you've got lined up for tea this evening. Do please get in touch. On the trains this evening, no major issues reported so far this evening. Things getting away more or less on time out of Chippenham. Couple of minutes of delays, but nothing to worry about. Over at Pusey, the 1837 to Plymouth is now expected at 6:45. 1925 from Pusey to Froome has actually been cancelled now. It says here, because more trains than usual are needing repairs at this time. Goodness. And out of Westbury, the 6:35 is now expected 3 minutes late. So just be aware of that if you're picking somebody up or dropping them off. A little bit closer to home in Devizes, on the traffic sensors, no major issues reported now. It's all a sea of green, things looking okay. Tiny bit of stuff still at Escort Street, but nothing that you can't cope with, I'm sure, this time on a Wednesday. Over in Melksham, things seem to have cleared up nicely on the Western Way now. A little bit of busy stuff on the Farmers Roundabout, but there usually is, to be honest. Beanacre Road is looking okay, as is the Bath Road, through to Shaw and beyond if you're off in that direction. Any problems that you spot, do please let us know. 07520 61 91 81 on the text or the WhatsApp if it's safe to do so, or get in touch via the website fantasyradio.co.uk.

25 past six now, on the nose. Who's keeping time though, really, let's be honest? You got nowhere to be. You're living it up in Devizes, having a whale of an evening.

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0: Always a good listen with Dr. Andy Henley back on Sunday. Meantime, we're doing our Beat the Backwards intro competition. Your challenge is to identify this for me this afternoon, please.

It's another one of those that kind of sounds the same forward as it does backwards. Good tune though. I think you'd probably get it if you heard it the right way round, but clearly proving a little tricky this evening. Well done to Lady K though. Clearly the Stilton jacket potato has powered her to success this evening. If you think you can recognise it though, do please get in touch. Let us know via the website fantasyradio.co.uk or 07520 619 1 81, just for a bit of fun. It's our Beat the Backwards intro competition for this evening. We'll give you another spin of that after this. The top stories at 6:30. Passengers have been arriving home in Israel after one pilot stabbed another and tried to crash a plane bound for Tel Aviv. The aircraft dropped 14,000 feet in a matter of seconds during the altercation. The man has been arrested. The Prime Minister says that there are strong indications that Iran played a part in a suspected terror plot near RAF Fairford on Sunday. Andy Burnham says that the UK is working closely with the US after Donald Trump criticised the decision to release the five suspects under investigation. A one-in-one-out migrant deal with France has been scrapped, although it's understood that ministers were keen for it to continue. The deal agreed by Keir Starmer has seen over 1,500 people return to France, with a similar number sent to the UK. A file of evidence on the government's housing department is among evidence passed to prosecutors by police investigating the Grenfell fire. The CPS will consider whether to prosecute for offences including manslaughter, fraud and misconduct in public office. And finally, for now, former Manchester City boss Pep Guardiola has backed the club's owners and leadership after they were found guilty of all charges over breaches of Premier League finance rules. He's told fans that we'll get through this together. A little bit closer to home in some local news, more than £300 worth of goods have been stolen from a Sainsbury's store in Wiltshire. A Wiltshire Wetherspoons pub has been included on a definitive list of the nation's best pubs. And a bus shelter in Devizes has been slightly damaged after it took 6 months to be replaced. Another car has crashed into it, sadly. More details on those and other stories via the website fantasyradio.co.uk, all available in the news centre. We'll be right back.

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0: In the city, the FTSE has closed down 30 points at 10,606. The average price of diesel hits £2 a litre for the first time on record. That's according to analysis of the government's Fuel Finder data. The price has been rising sharply this month as oil prices increase because of the Middle East conflict. The Bank of England says that firms need to be prepared for AI-related cyber attacks. It warns that rapid advances in the tech are creating new risks for the financial system. Officials say that recent hacking incidents highlight the need for stronger safeguards. Staff at the UK's data watchdog are calling for an independent investigation into workplace culture. A union claims that there are concerns about bullying and harassment at the Information Commissioner's Office. The ICO says that it's working with staff and unions. And finally, for now, Saga says that it has significantly ahead of its long-term growth plans after profits almost doubled. The over-50s travel and insurance group says that strong demand for its cruises helped drive the increase. More details on the website, fantasyradio.co.uk, for business news in the news centre.
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0: Michael and His Mechanics, the voice of Paul Carrack, of course, and Over My Shoulder. Fantasy Radio at 16 minutes to 7. Yeah, Tom here until 7 o'clock. Got distracted there by the promise of food. Let's catch up with this, shall we?
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0: Starving, thinking about all of your dinners this evening. Lady A singer Charles Kelly has revealed that he's been diagnosed with a rare form of blood cancer. The 45-year-old says that he feels healthy and hopeful and plans to keep performing whilst undergoing treatment. He's posted the announcement on Instagram alongside his wife Cassie. Anne Hathaway has says that she saw the chance to play the title character in Verity as an amazing opportunity. The actor has been speaking at the New York premiere for the film. Dakota Johnson and Josh Hartnett also star in the psychological thriller, which is an adaptation of Colleen Hoover's best-selling novel. It hits UK cinemas this Friday. Amandaland is making a return for a 2026 Christmas special. It means Lucy Punch returns as Amanda in the BBC show, throwing a last-minute party to impress an old-school friend. The Motherland spin-off was the UK's most-watched comedy episode of 2025, according to the broadcaster's figures. And finally for now, Quavo says that he's become a father. The rapper from the group Migos made the announcement in a short film linked to his upcoming album, Chrome Life. He says that fatherhood has given him a new hunger and a new fire. Well, congratulations to him. More details, as ever, on the website fantasyradio.co.uk, available for you

Savage Garden on Fantasy Radio, and I Want You. Good tune. Last opportunity then to have a go at our Beat the Backwards intro competition. Your challenge is to identify this tune. Proving tricky this evening. Top marks to Lady K. She's got the answer right. If you think you can identify it and you'd still like to have a go, you can still get in touch if you're quick via Fantasy Radio. .co.uk.

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2: Fremont is on at the Wharf Theatre in Couch Lane at 7:30pm tomorrow, Thursday the 1st of October. It's all part of the Devizes Film Club. The film is rated 12A. It's about a young Afghan refugee living in Fremont, California. Tinged with wry deadpan humour, it's a delightful and visually captivating film. 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All part of the Devizes Film Club. Here in the Corn Exchange between 10 and 4 on Friday the 2nd of October, the Devizes Autumn Fair 2026 is taking place. 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

And as always, more details on the website, fantasyradio.co.uk. Right, let's wrap up the Wednesday evening supper club for you this evening then. It was certainly something going on with sausages this evening. Barnsley's got bangers and mash, onion gravy and peas. That's him squared away. Lawrence was organising some ratatouille to go with scrumptious sausages from Bishop's Cannings. Sausage, chips and beans for Torbin Six and the girls. Lady K bucking the trend with a jacket potato. Tina back on form though with barbecue pork ribs and toad in the hole for Sister Claire. Simon was really pushing the boat out with a cheeseburger from the petrol station. I guess, you know, needs must. Well done, sounding very tasty. And this was our Beat the Backwards intro competition for this evening. Proving tricky, Lady K the only one to get the answer right this evening, but a gold star on the studio wall from her, for her even. From 1982, the album was The Nightfly from Donald Fagen. Particular favourite around here, Fantasy Towers. This was a single from it. Walk Between Raindrops on Fantasy Radio, our Beat the Backwards intro competition for this evening. Thanks for all your messages this evening. Stand by for Barnsley. He's up next.

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5: 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From the Sky News Centre at 7, and we start with breaking news. Broadcaster and campaigner Dame Esther Ranson has died at the age of 86. Her family's paid tribute in a statement, calling her the most wonderful mother and cherished grandmother. She announced in 2023 she had lung cancer. Passengers are arriving home in Israel after what appears to have been an attempted attack on their flight. Prime Minister Benjamin Netanyahu says one pilot stabbed the other before trying to crash the plane. Passengers helped overpower the attacker and two off-duty pilots made an emergency landing. Matthew Borry is an aviation security expert.
6: The Israeli defense minister has stated that this was a jihadi terror attack. While that hasn't been confirmed by the UAE or the Saudis, the Israelis are treating that as such. And so their view of the motivation of the pilot highlights that this is something very serious.
5: The Prime Minister says there's strong indications Iran played a part in a suspected terror plot near RAF Fairford on Sunday. Andy Burnham says the UK is working closely with the US. A one-in-one-out migrant deal with France has been scrapped, although it's understood ministers were keen for it to continue. The deal seen over 1,500 people return to France with a similar number sent to the UK. Police have asked prosecutors to consider charging dozens of people and organisations over the Grenfell Tower fire. Scotland Yard says it's handed files of evidence to the CPS. It will consider whether to prosecute for offences, including manslaughter, fraud and misconduct in public office. 72 people died in the Tower Block fire in 2017. Here's Deputy Assistant Commissioner Kevin Southworth.
7: We appreciate it's taken 9 years to get to this point, and this has had a significant impact on all those waiting for answers. However, it has necessarily taken this long to ensure our investigation presents the very best possible evidence to the CPS for charging decisions.
5: A former Manchester City boss Pep Guardiola's backed the club's owners and leadership after they were found guilty of all charges over breaches of Premier League finance rules. He told fans, "We'll get through this together." The club denies the charges. That's the latest. I'm Chris Milligan.
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0: Wow, what a way to start. A very good evening. Welcome along. Oh, excuse me. Welcome along, Seriously 70s, for a Wednesday evening. As always, a big thank you to Young Tom for a top drive time show. Poor lad, he's off now to try and sort out a bite to eat. Or as we call it in the trade, a nose bag, after 2 hours of... what's the word I'm looking for? Dribbling, salivating over the menus of the listeners for the Drive Time show this evening. Thank you, Tom. Tom, once he's found some sustenance and had a rest, back again, of course, for midnight with the Overnight Express. But between now and then, there's Seriously 70s through until 9. Then it's a midweek music and sports show with Alex Damon from 9. Helen from 11. So plenty to keep you entertained here on 97 FM, on DAB digital radio and online around planet Earth. Getting us underway, a great memory from one of the best-dressed men in the industry. Go back to 1977, Brian Ferry, This Is Tomorrow, getting us underway for this week's Seriously 70s. Between now and 9, if you want to get involved, you are more than welcome. If there's a tune from the decade that brings back some memories you would like to share, then that'd be great. You can text, you can WhatsApp, or you can email. We also have a TV theme for you for the season, which I think is quite an easy one. I think you get this with no trouble at all. And we'll give you the answer to that, of course, as always, around about 8.30 there or thereabouts. Before we have our first play of the TV theme, let's do this.
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0: So tonight is set to be clear, some patchy cloud and a few showers, generally becoming quite isolated as we head through the night. Overnight lows down to around 10 Celsius. Tomorrow we'll see a mostly dry day with plenty of sunshine. However, some areas of cloud will move in at times. The odd showers expected in the morning. Highs tomorrow around 19 Celsius. And the outlook over the weekend, or towards the weekend, over the weekend. Friday looks to remain dry and fine, largely sunny. Some patches of cloud early on Saturday with a few light showers possible, but becoming dry and generally sunny later on. And Sunday will be mostly cloudy at first, sunny spells developing later. That's the way it's looking.

So here we are then. It's 9 minutes after seven on a Wednesday evening, and regular listeners will know normally that's around the time you get the first play of this evening's TV theme. And I'm pleased to say, no different this evening. So come up nice and close to your radio. Close your eyes so there's no visual distractions. You can then focus on what you're hearing. And I think you'll get this fairly quickly. Our TV theme for this evening sounds remarkably like this.

Any idea, you can text or WhatsApp 07520 619181. Remember, please, to pop your name on there, or you can email via the website fantasyradio.co.uk. Have as many goes as you like. We'll give you the answer around about 8:30-ish.

A popular TV programme from the decade of the 1970s. It was around for 5 seasons, a total of 121 episodes. A fair chance you saw at least one of those. While you ponder, a big floor filler from the 70s, courtesy of the Tramps. And a good trick if you can do it. 1975, Hold Back the Night.

Great party tune from 1975. You may well have been one of the girls paying homage to the handbag in a big circle back in the day. A tune that also made the top 10 for the Tramps, Hold Back the Night. And I suspect that's possibly where Josh got the inspiration to hold back the weekend with his weekend extender. Theory anyway, obviously different style of music, but there we are. Very good evening. Well done to Val. Very impressed on the list already. Most impressive. Our TV theme for this evening. If you want to get involved, of course, you can text, you can WhatsApp, or you can email. Now, bear with me a second. I need to go back through and get all my notes in order. Speaking of Val, as I say, already on the list this evening with our TV theme. And earlier, Val sent me a message. On the show this evening, please, that magic word, please, could you play Hold Me Close by David Essex? Thank you. Val, my pleasure. And to play you the record as well, of course. But don't tell Steve. Oh, behave, Barnes. Just behave yourself, will you? A big number one there for 3 weeks.

suggested by Val for this evening. Going back to 1975, a tune that took him to number one for 3 weeks. David Essex, Hold Me Close. Seriously 70s for a Wednesday evening. And a very good evening to Elaine. Oh, hang on a second. Another one. Oh, yeah, I'll come back to that in a second. Very busy in the inbox this evening. Great to hear from you. Keep your messages coming. You can bear with me. I'll get to them as quick as I can. 07520619181. Text or WhatsApp. Don't forget your name there, please. Or you can email via the website fantasyradio.co.uk. Now, in this position, of course, I have music that I enjoy listening to and I will play over and over and over again, never tire of. And there are some artists who, those that know me, will know that there's a few artists I don't like. And there's a couple of young ladies that know exactly how to, how can I put this, test my tolerance. Very good evening to Elaine, joining us over in the foothills. We hope that the storm we hope we will bring a storm in the oppressive foothills. Now, Elaine has said, if Paradise Was Half As Nice by Amen Corner was a reissue in 1976, and it was also covered by Rosetta Stone in 1978. As she very kindly says, it's up to you which version you play, but I think you

0: The sacrifices we make, honestly, you would never know. 1977, as suggested or hinted at by Val. Rosetta Stone and their attempt, I mean their version of If Paradise Was Half As Just Nice.
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1: 944. Here we are then, Claire. Any idea of the TV program? Text, WhatsApp or email. Well then to Steve and Val, Paul and Elaine and Craig on the list already this evening. Now, talking of Craig, that's if we could play this.

Now, there is a track I've not heard for a long, long time. Thanks to Craig. Going back to 1976, and from the album The Royal Scam, Steely Dan and Kid Charmaine. As he put it, a flop on both sides of the pond. It did struggle to number 82 on the Billboard Hot 100. Did nothing here. Good song all the same. Thank you very much indeed, Craig. Now, regular listeners will recognise this is Steve's theme, as we've now christened it. A very good evening to Steve, who again has chosen a couple of fine tunes this evening with a great narrative to go along with them. Good evening, Mark. Good evening, Steve. It is the last day of September, and the theme of my requests tonight, songs incorporating the month in their title. So my first suggestion is September by Earth, Wind and Fire. The song was one of two new tracks included on the compilation album The Best of Earth, Wind and Fire, Volume 1. Released as a single in November of 1978, it gave the band a hit on both sides of the Atlantic, reaching number 3 here and number 8 on the Billboard Hot 100. My second request is for September Morn. This is a title track from Neil Diamond's 13th studio album, released in December of 1979, so just scraping under the razor wire to qualify to be played on your show. How close do you want to get? Written by Neil and Gilbert Bacord, it became his 30th top 40 hit in the States, peaking at number 17 on the Billboard Hot 100. It would be great to hear both of these songs this evening as we say goodbye to the ninth month. I wonder where so much of the year has gone already. How true. How true. Thank you, Steve. Two great songs. So let's drop the stylus on the first one. Earth, Wind, Fire and Theft. Big party favourite as well. Bringing back some great memories and very, very big at the Christmas parties of 1978. Earth, Wind and Fire, September on Seriously 70s.

0: So how are you going to wind down tonight? Well, I have a suggestion for you. Join me, Helen Mason, tonight from 11 o'clock on the Love Train here on Fantasy Radio. 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
1: Stay for just a while. Stay and let me look at you. It's been so long, I hardly knew you. Standing in the door. Stay with me a while. I only want to talk to you. We traveled halfway around the world.

Steve, you've won a lorry load of brownie points from Lady K. She says, will you thank Steve? I love this song. Neil Diamond, September Morn. Good choices, Steve. Thank you.

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4: 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Then she discovered Just Musk, the perfume with the provocative aroma, which has stimulated man's desires since time immemorial. The effect was startling. His animal passions aroused. She was powerless to resist. His muscular arms enfolded her softly yielding body.
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1: How are you doing with our TV theme? Well done to Stephen Val, Paul Elaine and Craig on the list. Some good guesses coming in. It is nothing to do with the Dukes of Hazzard, Sinfield, Stamford and Son, or Barney Miller. All good guesses, sadly, all of them incorrect. The clue that I gave you, if I can find me, I've got notes everywhere this evening. This was a programme that ran for a total of 5 seasons, 121 episodes, and very popular. I believe, if I remember rightly, it would have been Saturday night watching. There we go, that's where we are at the moment. I shan't give you any more clues just yet. A very good evening to CJ. Good evening, Mark. Would you please have an underplayed track in the record box from 1972, courtesy of Marmalade? Well, it just so happens, CJ, I do. And a good choice, may I say. Top 10 material as well for Marmalade. And Ray Dancer.

don't panic. They had some time left on the meter. Thank you, CJ. Would you have a very underplay track by Marmalade from 1972? Indeed we did. There you are. Number six tune. Ray Dancer. Good evening to Paul S. and the gang. Good to hear from you this evening. Any chance you can play That's the Kind of Love I've Got for You by Dusty from 1978? We can indeed. From the album It Begins Again, the last track on side two, as suggested by Paul S. and the gang for Wednesday night, Seriously 70s, right here on Fantasy Radio. Guys, enjoy this on us.

suggested by Paul S and the gang for this evening. Going back to 1978. An album released by Dusty Springfield called It Begins Again. And the last track on side two. That's the kind of love I've got for you. Not one of the most successful albums commercially. Right, a good choice. Thank you, Paul and the gang, if you enjoyed those memories. Very good evening if you have just joined us. Well done to Paul and Tash joining us from up north, getting our TV theme spot on this evening.

1977, Bonnie Tyler's on the UK charts with It's a Heartache. Big hit four in the States as well, selling over a million copies. A very good evening to Claire, who's had several goes at a TV theme yet to get it right, but keep going, it's okay. Claire said, could you please play Bonnie Tyler and Holding Out for a Hero? I would love to. Unfortunately, that was from 1985. We're stuck in the 70s until 9. Hopefully you enjoyed that anyway. Bonnie Tyler. And yeah, a little snippet of our theme. Well done to Paul and Tash joining the list this evening alongside Craig, Paul and Elaine, Steve and Val.

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5: From the Sky News Centre at 8, broadcaster Dame Esther Anson has died aged 86. Her family say she was the most wonderful mother and cherished grandmother. The former host of shows such as VATS Life established charities to help young and older people, including Childline. In recent years, she'd been a campaigner for legalised assisted dying after her lung cancer diagnosis in 2023.
6: I've joined Dignitas. If the next scan says nothing's working, I might buzz off to Zurich. But, you know, it puts my family and friends in a difficult position because they would want to go with me, and that means that the police might prosecute them. So we've got to do something.
5: Passengers say they feel very lucky after one pilot on their flight stabbed the other and apparently tried to crash the plane. The Tel Aviv-bound aircraft plunged about 14,000 feet within seconds. This man was on board.
7: Suddenly the aircraft dropped, like a massive dropped down, like a roller coaster. And we saw that there was a crowd and riot on the front, next to the cockpit.
5: Passengers managed to overpower the attacker and two off-duty pilots made an emergency landing. Foreign Secretary Ed Miliband says he's deeply concerned. The UK and France have scrapped their so-called one-in-one-out migrant scheme. It was aimed at reducing the number of people crossing the Channel in small boats, but it's no longer processing new cases. MI5's warned 100 UK academics have worked on projects secretly funded by Chinese intelligence. The security service says Beijing's behind research into tech, which could be used for espionage. UK diesel prices have hit another grim milestone, passing £2 a litre for the first time. The cost, according to analysis of government data, had already reached record highs this week. And finally, Lady A singer Charles Kelly has revealed he's been diagnosed with a rare form of blood cancer. The 45-year-old says he feels healthy and hopeful and plans to keep performing while undergoing treatment. That's the latest. I'm Chris Milligan.

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0: Welcome along to hour two of this week's Seriously 70s and our chart this week, the year that our TV theme made its debut on the telly. That was a brand new entry and a very high new entry on the chart, straight in at number four for Slade and My Friend Stan, who I think possibly my English teacher, Mr. Weeks, may have had a word, because one of the few singles where it was all spelled in proper English. Slade, notorious for abbreviating things, and I remember my English teacher, he's not impressed. That's not the way to spell it, dear, oh dear. Standards and all that. So welcome along then, hour two. If you want to get involved, of course, this evening, you're more than welcome. If there's a song that brings back memories from the 1970s you'd like us to play, text, WhatsApp or email. Also, if you think you can identify our TV theme, which we'll recap very, very soon, get in touch. And a very good evening to Tash. Somebody very, very close to you has been in touch and requested a song for you on the way after we've completed our look at the charts this week. Okay, so you heard a new entry at number four. That would climb to number two for Slade and My Friend Stan, the year that our TV programme, from which we have borrowed the theme, made its debut on the Gogglebox.
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0: Tonight we're expecting to see clear spells, some patchy cloud and a few showers, generally becoming quite isolated as we go through the night. Temperatures falling to around 10 Celsius. A comfortable night's sleep in prospect. Tomorrow we will see mostly dry day with plenty of sunshine. However, areas of cloud will move in at times. The odd shower is expected in the morning, and the mercury heading towards 19 Celsius. And the outlook as we head towards the weekend, Friday looks to remain dry and fine, largely sunny skies. Some patches of cloud early on Saturday with a few light showers possible, but becoming dry and generally sunny later on. Sunday will be mostly cloudy at first, but again, sunny spells developing later. That's the way it's looking for Devizes and Mid-Wiltshire.

So our penultimate play of this evening's TV theme, it sounds like this. Incorrect guesses so far, nothing to do with Dukes of Hazzard, Seinfeld, Stanford and Son, Barney Miller, none of the above. All good guesses, all incorrect. You can text, you can WhatsApp, or you can email if you think you can tell me the name of the TV programme we borrowed that from. Answer on the way in just over 20 minutes' time. Meanwhile, back to our charts and a great tune that was banned by the BBC first time around, but this week finds itself at number 3 on the charts.

on the chart this week, climbing to its peak of number 3. A great novelty tune, perfect with Halloween on the horizon. That was first released, first of the night of day, back in 1962. Back again in the 1970s, Bobby Boris Pickett and the Crypt Kickers and the Monster Mash. Can you remember the year? Elaine can. Well done. On the list this evening, getting our TV scene right, and also the year that the TV programme made its debut. One place above Bobby Boris Pickett, The Sweet. And a big party favourite.

0: Oh dear. Elaine has frightened the new house guest again, the new cat. I mustn't laugh. Stuck at number two this week, going no higher. That's Sweet. Bringing back memories of the old school disco. Ballroom Blitz. So what was number one this week? Well, under Steve and Val, they got the chart here right as well. We'll look at the chart from this very week, 1973. At number 10, down five places, David Essex, Rock On. Climbing two to number nine, Manfred Mann's Earth Band, Joybringer. Another novelty record climbing this week. Up six places to number eight, David Bowie with The Laughing Gnome. Another climber up two to number seven, Perry Como for The Good Times. Down three to number six, Wizard, Angel Fingers. Up three to number five, Ike and Tina Turner, Nutbush City Limits. A brand new entry at number four, you heard Slade, My Friend Stan. Another climber up one place to its peak of number three, Bobby Boris Pickett and the Crypt Kickers, Monster Mash. Stuck at number two, going no higher this week, The Sweet, Boring Blitz. And the second of 4 weeks number one for the first ever TV theme to make number one on the singles chart.
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3: 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On Saturday the 31st of October, Motown comes to Devizes as the...

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1: Our final play of the theme. Good evening to MJ the DJ. Joining Alison, Paul and Tash, Elaine and Paul, Craig, Stephen Val. Spot on. Incorrect guesses, nothing to do with Barney Miller, nothing to do with Dukes of Hazzard, Seinfeld or Stanford and Son. Good guesses, all of them incorrect, I'm afraid. We'll give you the answer in about 6 minutes' time. A couple of tunes to play before we give you the answer. One of those, a message came in. Good evening, Mark. If possible, could you please fit in a request for my wife, Tash, who hasn't been well, but is on the mend now. So that's good news. Glad to hear that, Tash. Hopefully you're feeling 100%, fully fit very, very soon. And Paul has asked if I could play a tune. And he was asked, is it a nice song, was the response. And Paul says, I suppose this says a lot about my musical taste. What a surprise in store for Tash. See, I can be romantic, says Paul. He's asked for this. Tash, glad you're feeling better. Good wishes from all of us here at Fantasy Radio. We're going to go back to the spring of 1975 and the debut chart entry for a young lady as suggested by your other half, young Paul. Stalling at number two, Minnie Riperton, Loving You, especially for Tash, up north with her old man this evening. Enjoy this, On Us from Paul.

amazing 5-octave vocal range, making her debut on the UK charts the spring of 1975 and stalling at number 2, the late Minnie Riperton and Loving You, as suggested by Paul, for Tash. Glad to hear you're up and about and feeling better, Tash, and well on the road to recovery. Best wishes from all of us here at Fantasy Radio. Now, we played the number 1 from this week on the chart from the Simon Park Orchestra, and that was from the TV programme Van der Volk, and it was called Eye Level. And a colleague of mine here at the radio station says, I remember the full orchestra on Top of the Pops, the whole orchestra crammed into a TV studio. Cozy then. Evening, MJ. Martin Jones with you on a Thursday, the Early Late Show from 7 until 9. That'll be this time tomorrow night. 2 hours packed full of stuff. We'll find out more in the morning. Right, and before we reveal our TV theme, a party favourite, KC and the Sunshine Band. Get down tonight. I would. It's getting up again. Not going to happen. Make sure the curtains are closed.

0: That's the favourite of Dr. Fosdykes, the proprietor of the absolutely spiffing gramophone roadshow, you know. You couldn't make that up, could you, Ray? Made them all in America, big party favourite here in the UK. Spring of 1975, KC and the Sunshine Band. Get down tonight. Before that, I played for you Minnie Riperton and a tune that she had in her chart debut, and that was Loving You. And in the I shouldn't laugh, but it tickles me. In the inbox, a message from Elaine, who, as we know, is an exceptional singist, a very exceptional singist. Not necessarily for the right reasons, but Elaine says, well, Minnie Riperton tested my vocal repertoire. Brilliant. Thank you, Elaine. It made us laugh here in the studio. Excellent. Right then, our TV theme. Well done to Stephen, Val, Paul and Elaine, Craig, Paul and Tash, Alison and MJ the DJ. Getting it spot on this evening. It was The Streets of San Francisco.
1: The Streets of San Francisco, a Quinn Martin production.
0: A Quinn Martin production. See, I wouldn't lie to you, would I, really? It ran for 5 seasons, 121 episodes in total, and it debuted in 1973, starring Carl Malden and a very, very young Michael Douglas as two homicide inspectors in San Francisco. And it was launched originally on the ABC network, and then over here, on the BBC on a Saturday night. No, it might be on ITV. I have to check on that. But anyway, well done to all of you getting it right, and thank you for all the messages in the inbox. Very busy again tonight. Always a pleasure to hear from you. And I thought, what can we play as an out tune for this evening? I'm looking through the 70s record boxes, and I just happened to come across this. Brian Ferry, Roxy Music, had an album called Stranded out in 1973. And on that album was Street Life.

from a very good album. Did rather well for them. Stranded, Roxy Music are out tune for this evening's theme. TV programme being Streets of San Francisco. And they heard Roxy Music, Street Life.

Now, here's a tune that's not been out of the record box for a minute or two. Alison got the theme right and said, any chance, or she asked rather, any chance, please, we could hear Brothers Johnson on Seriously 70s tonight. Strawberry Letter 23. What a good choice.

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0: I thought I'd pull that out of the record box for this week's Seriously 70s. If you're listening earlier today, we were talking about DLT being on the Radio 1 Roadshow all those years ago. And I remember back in 1978, that was one of his records of the week. He plugged that to death. Brilliant song from a couple of guys from New York, Randy and Michael Brecker, known as the Brecker Brothers. And Randy was a former member of Blood, Sweat and Tears in the early days, but he got together with his brother and they released that in 1978. The only appearance on the UK charts for the Brecker Brothers, East River, as championed by DLT, who was in the conversation this afternoon. Elaine and I were exchanging memories, and Elaine's sister went on stage and did bits and pieces on the Radio 1 Roadshow with the Hairy Cornflake. Happy memories, you see. Those sort of memories never leave you. They never leave you. Talking of memories and never leaving you, what are you doing this evening? Because there's an invitation here from a young lady, if you're around, with a bit of free time from 11 o'clock this evening.
1: 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Well, I have a suggestion for you. 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

0: Now there's a tune that may well feature on the playlist for the Love Train, Helen Mason, Mondays through till Fridays from 11 till midnight. Also, that's the sort of tune you may possibly hear as an end of show smoochie on the early late show on a Thursday night with MJ the DJ. End of show smoochie could be from any decade at all. There from the summer of 1979, from a very, very successful album. The album went double platinum in America. It was called I Am, Earth, Wind and Fire, and After the Love Has Gone. Now then, on the way, we've got Alex Mason with the midweek music and sports show. But first, two more tunes before the news.
1: Lido missed the boat that day he left.
0: Penultimate one from Boz Scaggs.

There we are, almost time to put the record box away. Young man from Ohio. One time member of the Steve Miller Band on his own, doing rather well. Penultimate tune from Boss Skaggs and the Lido Shuffle. News next.

thank you for all your messages this evening. Talk again next week. Another Seriously 70s. Alex Damon with you after the news with the midweek sport and music programme. Ellis Heaven from 11. Tom will take you through the wee small hours. I'll catch you back here for breakfast from 7 in the morning. Take care. Stay safe. Thank you for listening. Night-night.

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4: From the Sky News Centre at 9, broadcaster and campaigner Dame Esther Ranson has died at the age of 86. She made her name presenting That's Life before going on to found the children's charity Childline. More recently, she became a prominent campaigner for assisted dying after being diagnosed with lung cancer. TV presenter Adrian Mills worked alongside her.
5: I've never known anybody with such drive, determination, focus, journalistic nous. She was truly, truly incredible. And I first joined That's Life in 1985, and I worked on it for 7 years. I had the best time of my life. I learned everything about television from her.
4: Passengers on a Tel Aviv-bound flight say they feel lucky to be alive after one pilot allegedly stabbed another and apparently tried to crash the plane. Passengers overpowered the attacker before two off-duty pilots took control and made an emergency landing in Saudi Arabia. The Prime Minister says there are strong indications Iran played a part in the suspected terror incident at RAF Fairford. Andy Burnham says the five men arrested and bailed are subject to the strictest possible conditions. Tehran denies any involvement. The UK and France have ended their so-called one-in-one-out migrant agreement. The scheme, designed to deter small boat crossings by returning some arrivals to France, is no longer accepting new cases. Tyson Fury and Anthony Joshua have gone face-to-face ahead of their long-awaited heavyweight showdown in Cardiff. The former world champions are finally set to meet in the ring on December the 11th in one of the biggest fights in British boxing history. Fury insists he'll come out on top.
6: I'm going to come out. I'm going to blast him out of there.
7: Let's go.
6: It will be gunfight at the OK Corral. And it will be the best man's going to win, because I ain't going to run away. I'm not going to box. I'm going to throw down.
4: And former Manchester City manager Pep Guardiola says he's with the club more than ever after they were found guilty of breaching Premier League finance rules. The club denies wrongdoing. That's the latest. I'm Chris Milligan.
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favourite kind of idiot there, kicking us off here on the Sports and Music Show for your Wednesday evening. Good evening, one and all, and a massive thank you, as always, to Mark Barnes with Serenity 70s here on 97FM Fantasy Radio. And now you've got the company of me, lucky you, for the next 2 hours from 9 until 11 with non-stop sport for the last day of September. We're getting closer to October. We are only 2 hours away, 3 hours away, in fact, until the start of October. Pinch punch, first day of the month and all that stuff. So tonight we've got lots of sport coming your way, as always. And tonight we are starting the Sport and Music Show. Well, it couldn't be a Sport and Music Show without the start tonight, without talking about Manchester City. Yes, if you're a Manchester City fan tonight, you may want to not listen to this. Or you're probably hearing enough, probably getting quite sick of the headlines about Manchester City, because Manchester City are very in serious big trouble, because lots of people have got in touch about Manchester City over the last few days, including the Prime Minister of the UK, actually, Andy Burnham, and he said he is really concerned if Manchester City owners sell up after rule preachers. If you're a Manchester City fan or a football fan or just a sport fan in general and you have an opinion on this, are Manchester City in the wrong? We would love to hear from you here on Fantasy Radio, and we'll be talking more about Manchester City after this from Orange Juice, Rip It Up. And one man who backs Manchester City is the former boss, Guardiola. He backs his former club after guilty verdicts.

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1: Rip It Up There by Orange Juice. And it just makes you wonder, like, I've never heard of the band Orange Juice prior to this, but like, what on earth goes through people's mind thinking of a name of a band? Like, obviously they do all the research and all the thinking, like, oh, what can we name for a band? And they thought of a name, Orange Juice. Why not? Very iconic indeed. And I did a little bit of research, actually, while that song was playing for you tonight on your Wednesday night. So, that song came out in 1982, I believe. Yeah, 1992. And I did a research, where were Manchester City back in the 1982-83 season? And in fact, Manchester City were in the first division, as it was back then. It wasn't the Premier League. And they ended up being 20th and relegated. That was long before money was around at Manchester City. And in regards to the other competitions, Manchester City did not get very far at all. They ended up in the fourth round in the FA Cup and then ended up leaving the Football League Cup back, it was then, in the third round. And the top scorer for them at this time was a gentleman called David Cross, and their highest home attendance was actually in the Manchester Derby against Manchester United, of course, with 45,400 fans in attendance. Incredible how football has changed. So we're talking about Manchester City because if you didn't know already, well, just to fill you in if you had missed it already, so earlier, a few days ago, it had been confirmed that an independent commission found that Manchester City guilty of serious breaches of Premier League financial rules, and the club used a disguised funding scheme and sham contracts to artificially inflate revenues by roughly, get ready for it, by roughly £900 million. Absolutely astonishing money. So where does the future hold for Manchester City? That is the question. And the big questions are really flying left, right and centre around the club over tonight and over the last few days, and most likely go on for the next few days. What next for them? What? How could relegation work? And many more questions to be unanswered at the Etihad. And like I said, if you are a Manchester City fan listening tonight, or in fact a football fan, what is your thoughts on all of this? And it's not going to be all about Manchester City tonight, I promise. We have got Women's Champions League on the way as well.

Ace of Base, all that she wants. Right, so away from all the drama over at Manchester City, there is women's football taking place tonight for this Wednesday evening. And obviously there's no men football this weekend again, because obviously the international break taking place. But the women are on centre stage tonight in both the Champions League and the Women's Players Cup as well. So earlier tonight it was Paris FC 2-2 against Arsenal, and it was a late Arsenal mix-up that gifts Paris a draw in Europe. And the earlier game also saw Roma and Barcelona head-to-head, and it was a very, very good, convincing win for the Spaniards. Barcelona winning 6-0 away from home in the capital of Italy, being Rome. Lyon are at the moment drawing 0-0 against Chelsea in the 58th minute, and also in the 58th minute is another Champions League league stage tie, and it is Benfica against Bayern Munich. No goals there at all. But it's not just the Champions League, there is Women's Players Cup in action. Some results already been played tonight, including Birmingham City losing 4-3 against Liverpool, Crystal Palace beating Charlton Athletic 3-0, Manchester United getting a very good win away from home to Durham 5-1, West Ham United, the Hammers, up the Hammers, beating the Saints 3-1, and there is added on time at the moment, as we speak, between Aston Villa and Newcastle, and it looks like Aston Villa are going to win that one 2-1. And London City Lionesses are hanging in by one goal against Ipswich with added on time as we speak. And it's Brighton 0 and Tottenham 1. Tottenham women are doing much better than the men at the moment, it seems. And it just caught my eye, actually. So there was an international friendly in the women's tonight. And get this, it was Ethiopia 16-0 against the Seychelles. Absolutely embarrassing result there for Seychelles. Just reminds me when I used to play youth football for a local club, actually, not too far away from here, Worton and Cheverel. Those are the kind of results we'd lose on a Sunday afternoon against a team like Bradford or Avon. Absolutely embarrassing. And I'm sure if you're a Seychelles player tonight, you would be hanging your head down and low. And talking about football, there is more international football from the men this weekend.

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0: Hello, it's Jonesy here. We're making some changes at the Early Late Show as we move into another season. Question Mark returns. This is where I give you a pop music answer. You've just got to guess the question. Simple. Watch That Hammer. Also, we've got After 880s, Al Weber's Request Slot, Guest of the Week, of course, The Devices Diary, The End of Show Smoochie. Oh, and Glovebox Classics returns to its normal format. Be careful. That's the Early Late Show, Thursday, 7 p.m, with myself, Mark Jones. 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
1: 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So that was Lady A with Just a Kiss, and actually, listen to that, just reminds me of that song, you know, by The Killers, the very iconic one, what that you just want to sing when you're up doing karaoke. It was only just a kiss. How did it end up like this? You know the rest, I'm sure. Right, so before I get into any singing at all, we have got the cricket news coming from India, as today, very good for India, because, well, particularly for this man, Shubman Gill, because today he has hit a career best, and he hit 223 not out as India sensationally chased down West Indies 405-7 in the second one-day international. He will not forget that day in a hurry, will he? So, talking about cricket, and England players have been urged tonight to reconsider the Afghanistan T20 tournament. But why? Because England cricketers are aiming to play in a men's T20 franchise tournament organised by Afghanistan Cricket Board. But the flip side is of this, they have been urged to think about their daughters, sisters or their mothers. So the inaugural edition of the Afghanistan Premier League, APL, will be staged in the United Arab Emirates later this year. It'd be interesting to see what happens there. So you think football is busy with the transfers? Well, there's transfers going on left, right and centre at the moment in the world of cricket as well. And today, in the women's cricket in Hampshire, all-rounder Gray has signed for Hampshire from Essex. And from the men's side of things, Nottingham signed Sussex wicketkeeper Simpson. So just to give you a little context about John Simpson, he has actually scored almost 17,500 runs across all cricket formats. And with this deal, he will play at Trent Bridge beyond his 40th birthday.

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1: Deacon Blue, Real Gone Kid, from 1989, from the album When the World Knows Your Name, a song that got a nomination at the Brit Award for Song of the Year, and it definitely deserves that nomination. It was definitely Song of the Year back in 1989. Who remembers when that song got released? Right, so this weekend, it's not just the football going on, it is also the Formula One. It is the Bahrain Grand Prix, which gets underway, in fact, tomorrow, the 1st of October, and it goes all the way through the weekend until the 4th of October. And ahead of this Grand Prix, there's big news coming out tonight from Formula One, and that comes from Esteban Ocon, as he is fighting to save his Formula One career after the Haas team announcement that they are splitting with the Frenchman at the end of the year. Big news coming from there. So obviously, ahead of the Grand Prix for this weekend, this weekend's Bahrain Grand Prix in Malaysia has been declared a heat hazard race, the third time the designation has been used this year. And a heat hazard is an official status for an event where it is forecast that the temperatures will be more than 31 Celsius at some point during the race. Absolutely scorching temperatures. And talking about scorching temperatures, tomorrow here in Devizes is actually going to be sunny intervals and 23 degrees. Maybe another heat wave?

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5: Fast approaching 11 o'clock here on Wednesday night. Helen Mason will be very shortly in the building for your Wednesday night love train. And Tom Dawson here to take the reins from midnight with the Overnight Express. And don't forget, next Wednesday night I will not be here, I'll be on my Hollybobs in Prague.

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1: So what does the first day of October look like in regards to the sporting fixtures? So tomorrow evening we have got the coverage of day four from the World Grand Prix of Darts taking place in Leicester. And then in the early hours of Friday morning, it is the NFL. Are you enjoying the NFL? I'm loving the NFL being back on our screens. But the only problem is the early hours. That's what I struggle with the most. And then in the early hours as well of Friday morning, it is obviously the Bahrain Grand Prix in Malaysia. And it is the 16th round of the campaign. On to Friday. So Friday's highlights look like this. It is the quarterfinals already of the Grand Prix in the darts before a Friday night lineup of PGA Tour golf in Utah. Saturday, obviously England are in action against Croatia in the football, but there is also non-league football in action as well on Saturday, and it is Chesterfield against Tranmere Rovers from 12:30, and then your Saturday night looks very exciting. If you don't want to watch the football, you've got a choice of the darts or the Betfred Super League, where it's Warrington Wolves against Wakeford Trinity from 6 p.m. at Old Trafford in Manchester. And then on to Sunday, the 4th of October, it is race day at the Bahrain Grand Prix. And the WSL returns to football, the women's football. It is a doubleheader between West Ham and Chelsea from 2 p.m. And then from 4:30 at the Etihad, Manchester City women take on Arsenal. And then your Sunday night concludes with the final day of the World Grand Prix Darts in Leicester. You're spoiled for choice with sport, as always. Now, we won't be reflecting on it next week, unfortunately. As I said, I'm on my Hollybobs next week in Prague. A couple of more tunes to go before the baton is passed over to Helen Mason for your Wednesday night Fantasy Radio Love Track.

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Now, I thought to myself, because obviously last weekend was the Devizes 10K, I thought it was very fitting to talk about next year's London Marathon. And actually, next year's London Marathon, for the first time, will take place over 2 days, and it will take place on Saturday the 24th and Sunday the 25th of April. So if you haven't entered already, get yourself entered in for this one. And I just thought I'd share this story with you because it's a very, very interesting, a very funny story as well. Just a nice way to finish off the sport and music show tonight. So we all know the game Rock, Paper, Scissors, you know, where, I can't show you obviously here on the radio, but you know what I mean, Rock, Paper, Scissors. So basically that game, a little simple game like that, actually decided the order of the London Marathon races. Would you believe it? A simple game like that. So the game of Rock, Paper, Scissors is actually used to determine when the elite female and male races will take place at next year's two-day marathon. I never thought the sport would come to this. Never in my life. So that's about it for me for the Sports and Music Show for your Wednesday evening. Thank you very much for your company as always, and I'll see you in 2 weeks' time. Until then, have a good evening and enjoy the company of Helen Mason. Take care.

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4: Sky News Centre at 11. Broadcaster Dame Esther Ranson has died, aged 86. Her family say she was the most wonderful mother and cherished grandmother. The former TV presenter set up charities to help young and older people, including Childline and Campaign, to legalise dying after her lung cancer diagnosis in 2023. Passengers say they feel very lucky after one pilot on their flight stabbed the other and apparently tried to crash the plane. The Tel Aviv-bound aircraft plunged about 14,000 feet within seconds. This man was on board.
5: Suddenly the aircraft dropped, like a massive dropped down, like a roller coaster. And we saw that there was a crowd and riot on the front, next to the cockpit.
4: Passengers managed to overpower the attacker and two off-duty pilots made an emergency landing. The US president says more details will emerge later about why five men arrested over a suspected terror plot in Gloucestershire were released under investigation. The Prime Minister has confirmed there's a link between Iran and a security incident outside RAF Fairford. The men were arrested on Sunday but have since been released under investigation. Donald Trump was asked about the decision to release them in the Oval Office.
6: We caught them early. And I'm trying to figure out if that's for real, that they actually did it. Maybe they did it for a reason, but we're going to know about that this afternoon, so we'll report on it.
4: The UK and France have scrapped their so-called one-in-one-out migrant scheme. It was aimed at reducing the number of people crossing the Channel in small boats, but is no longer processing new cases. UK diesel prices have hit another grim milestone, passing £2 a litre for the first time. The cost, according to analysis of government figures, had already reached record highs this week. And in football, Cristiano Ronaldo has confirmed he has left Portugal's training camp ahead of tomorrow's Nations League match against Denmark. He'd had talks with the head coach and the president of the Portuguese Football Federation. That's the latest. I'm Barry Weir.
7: Well done. You've managed to make it to the middle of the week. So take a deep breath and relax a little bit into Wednesday's Love Train with me, Helen Mason, on Fantasy Radio 97 FM.

0: 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Tired of the same old pressures, deadlines and all that stress? 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

to draw Wednesday evening to a close then. And of course, welcome in Thursday morning. 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
4: The Sky News Centre at midnight. Dear Mercy Ranson has died at the age of 86. She was the face of TV shows like That's Life and became a tireless campaigner for young and old people. The head of the NSPCC says she helped millions of children by founding Childline, while Age UK has called her a true inspiration. She also pleaded with politicians to support Kim Leadbeater's assisted dying bill.
5: I'm just very sad that I never knew Esther when she was well, because obviously I only got to know her through the terminally ill adults bill when she was very poorly herself. She was such a combination of a strong woman, but a very kind woman and a very funny woman.
4: Questions are being asked about how a pilot was allegedly able to attack a colleague and try to crash an Israel-bound passenger plane. The flight plunged nearly 14,000 feet before passengers intervened, with two off-duty pilots landing in Saudi Arabia. The alleged attacker has been arrested. Aviation security analyst Paul Edwards says no system eliminates every risk.
6: I think it's very difficult to train someone to cope with someone leaning across a cockpit and stabbing them. But what I would say is that everything needs to be looked at, including who is recruited to fly these aircraft.
4: Iran's foreign minister has told Andy Burnham he's barking up the wrong tree over claims Tehran was involved in the RAF Fairford security incident. Five men arrested on Sunday have since been released under investigation. Police have asked prosecutors to consider manslaughter and other offences over the Grenfell Tower fire. The Metropolitan Force has submitted 20 files to prosecutors to make charging decisions in relation to the tragedy in West London in 2017. The Home Office has confirmed the one-in, one-out migrant deal with France won't be extended when a pilot scheme finishes. It says it's no longer processing new cases. And Saracens head coach Joe Shaw has refused to say when director of rugby Brendan Venter will next speak to the press. Reports have suggested the South African's job title's been changed to head of rugby culture and wine consultant to avoid media duties. That's the latest. I'm Barry Weir.

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0: Do you know what? I could do a hearing some good old tunes, you know, songs everybody knows the words to. Wonder what's being played on the radio at the moment.
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0: Hey, it's Barnsley. I like Barnsley. I've been listening to him on the radio for years, but I don't want to hear new songs today. If only I had a time machine, I could go back and hear all those songs I used to listen to years ago again.
2: Now then, come over here. Look at this.
0: Who are you?
2: You realise that what I'm about to do is going to be appallingly dangerous.
0: What are you going to do?
2: Now, here comes the tricky part. You see this? Well, this is the time setting. That's critical to a billionth part of a nanosecond. You see?
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0: I've gone back in time. I'm not too sure about these platform shoes I'm wearing. And the flares don't look very good either. Hang on a minute. That was Barnsley. How long time have I been on the radio?
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0: repeat. Every Saturday for over a decade, we have done the Saturday Segway, and I think it's high time we made some improvements.
1: Yes, dear. Hang on. We feature local businesses, we've got guests, outside broadcasts, quizzes, prizes. We tell the listeners what's going on, where to go. We play great music. What more do you want?
0: Attitude.
1: Oh, I got that.
0: Yes, and that's the problem. You've got it in abundance. And I think we should go to Relate and discuss your charm persona.
1: Don't have one.
0: Precisely. Don't you dare press that mute button.
1: Well, hopefully she'll have calmed down by Saturday. So join Fantasy's answer to Shrek and Fiona, Pete and Les on the Saturday Segway, 10 o'clock till 1 p.m.

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5: Sky News Centre at 1. Tributes are being paid to Dame Esther Ranson, who's died at the age of 86. The former That's Life presenter went on to establish the children's charity Childline. Her family describe her as a wonderful mother and cherished grandmother. Adrian Mills worked alongside Dame Esther.
6: The drive, the determination of a fierce woman, remarkable woman in a man's industry, remember, this is the mid-80s, is just astounding. Honestly, today, I always get emotional at happy events. We all knew it was going to happen, but it's knocked me sideways.
5: Israel's Prime Minister has praised the pilot, stabbed by his co-pilot on a flight from Dubai to Tel Aviv, for preventing disaster. Benjamin Netanyahu says the captain showed extraordinary bravery as the aircraft plunged 14,000 feet before passengers helped overpower the attacker. Two off-duty pilots took control and made an emergency landing. The passengers are safely back in Israel. Former pilot Emma Henderson says it would have been terrifying for everyone on board.
7: With a struggle in the cockpit, there would have been a lot of moving from side to side. It would have felt really frightening. And I know from reports I've watched of first-hand accounts that people in the cabin were shouting and thought they were going to die. It would have been terrifying for them.
5: From today, hundreds of offenders are due to be released from prison early. The government's trying to prevent prison places in England and Wales from completely running out. The US president says more details will emerge later about why five men arrested over a suspected terror plot in Gloucestershire were released under investigation. The Prime Minister said there's a strong indication of a link between Iran and a security incident outside RAF Fairford. MI5's warned 100 UK academics have worked on projects secretly funded by Chinese intelligence. The security service says Beijing's behind research into tech, which could be used for espionage. And Manchester City's principal sponsor, Etihad, says it's considering legal action against the Premier League. The airline says it categorically rejects any suggestion it was involved in improper commercial arrangements. That's the latest. I'm Barry Weir.